0: 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The lights are on, the stands are packed, and it's time for Cowboy football. Your Humphreys County Board of Supervisors, James Bankhead, Naylon Lee, Woodrow Johnson, Delrick Henderson, and Reggie Pinkston are proud to stand behind our Humphreys County High School Cowboys this season. From the first day of school to the final touchdown, let's show the Delta what cowboy pride is all about. Humphreys County, we ride together, we win together.
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0: From Louise to Isola and everything in between, you're in the zone with WELZ, the Delta's groove.
1: Ford's most important vehicle gets some nice updates for 2027. This is Jeff Gilbert with the Car Chronicles. Grille freshenings and a new Carhartt trim among the things that are new with the 2027 F-150. Ford Truck Marketing Chief Todd Eckert saying they've also come in with lower price trims of their off-road models.
2: We've reduced the price by taking out some content on Tremor and on Raptor, essentially that customers had told us if for more just pure off-roading, they don't maybe need some of those interior enhancements.
1: V8s are also available on more F-150 trims, and the six-cylinder EcoBoost gets more power.
2: We're really excited about that because, quite frankly, it helps enhance the driving experience as well. Gives them more low-end torque on the low end of that band to get loads and towing moving quicker and faster.
1: Ford is also updating Blue Cruise hands-free technology on the 27 F-150 to allow it to work when you're towing a trailer. With the Car Chronicles, I'm Jeff Gilbert.
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9: Here's your Belzona and Humphreys County weather forecast from WELZ, the Delta's Groove. Clear skies tonight with a low of 62, winds light and variable. Tomorrow, a mainly sunny sky with a high of 91. And tomorrow night, partly cloudy in the evening, becoming cloudy with periods of rain after midnight. A low of 62, winds from the northeast at 10 to 15 miles per hour. 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
1: 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Now, some parents are using AI to erase the watermark from the studio's proofs. Don't do that. That's copyright infringement. 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
3: Here's your Belzona and Humphreys County weather forecast from WELZ, the Delta's Groove. Clear skies tonight with a low of 62, winds light and variable. Tomorrow, a mainly sunny sky with a high of 91. And tomorrow night, partly cloudy in the evening, becoming cloudy with periods of rain after midnight. A low of 62, winds from the northeast at 10 to 15 miles per hour. 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
1: Ford's most important vehicle gets some nice updates for 2027. This is Jeff Gilbert with the Car Chronicles. Grille freshenings and a new Carhartt trim among the things that are new with the 2027 F-150. Ford Truck Marketing Chief Todd Eckert saying they've also come in with lower price trims of their off-road models.
2: We've reduced the price by taking out some content on Tremor and on Raptor, essentially that customers had told us if for more just pure off-roading, they don't maybe need some of those interior enhancements.
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1: Ford is also updating Blue Cruise hands-free technology on the 27 F-150 to allow it to work when you're towing a trailer. With the Car Chronicles, I'm Jeff Gilbert.
0: The lights are on, the stands are packed, and it's time for Cowboy football. Your Humphreys County Board of Supervisors, James Bankhead, Naylon Lee, Woodrow Johnson, Delrick Henderson, and Reggie Pinkston are proud to stand behind our Humphreys County High School Cowboys this season. From the first day of school to the final touchdown, let's show the Delta what Cowboy pride is all about. Humphreys County, we ride together, we win together.
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5: Here's your Belzona and Humphreys County weather forecast from WELZ, the Delta's Groove. Clear skies tonight with a low of 62, winds light and variable. Tomorrow, a mainly sunny sky with a high of 91. And tomorrow night, partly cloudy in the evening, becoming cloudy with periods of rain after midnight. A low of 62, winds from the northeast at 10 to 15 miles per hour. 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
2: Here's your Belzona and Humphreys County weather forecast from WELZ, the Delta's Groove. Clear skies tonight with a low of 62, winds light and variable. Tomorrow, a mainly sunny sky with a high of 91. And tomorrow night, partly cloudy in the evening, becoming cloudy with periods of rain after midnight. A low of 62, winds from the northeast at 10 to 15 miles per hour. 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
1: Here's your Belzona and Humphreys County weather forecast from WELZ The Delta's Groove. Clear skies tonight with a low of 62, winds light and variable. Tomorrow, a mainly sunny sky with a high of 91. And tomorrow night, partly cloudy in the evening, becoming cloudy with periods of rain after midnight. A low of 62, winds from the northeast at 10 to 15 miles per hour. 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
4: Here's your Belzona and Humphreys County weather forecast from WELZ, the Delta's groove. Clear skies tonight with a low of 62, winds light and variable. Tomorrow, a mainly sunny sky with a high of 91. And tomorrow night, partly cloudy in the evening, becoming cloudy with periods of rain after midnight. A low of 62, winds from the northeast at 10 to 15 miles per hour. 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

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Friday nights in Humphreys County are all about community, pride, and football. 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

1 month ago today, I was happy as a lark. 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I keep saying she'll be back, but today again.

0: From Louise to Isola and everything in between, you're in the zone with WELZ, the Delta's groove. Here's a message from Bells on a Garden Club's Jill Smith, recycling and anti-litter chair for the Garden Clubs of Mississippi.
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2: Here's your Belzona and Humphreys County weather forecast from WELZ, the Delta's groove. Clear skies tonight with a low of 62, winds light and variable. Tomorrow, a mainly sunny sky with a high of 91. And tomorrow night, partly cloudy in the evening, becoming cloudy with periods of rain after midnight. A low of 62, winds from the northeast at 10 to 15 miles per hour. 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
7: Here's your Belzona and Humphreys County weather forecast from WELZ, the Delta's Groove. Clear skies tonight with a low of 62, winds light and variable. Tomorrow, a mainly sunny sky with a high of 91. And tomorrow night, partly cloudy in the evening, becoming cloudy with periods of rain after midnight. A low of 62, winds from the northeast at 10 to 15 miles per hour. 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
1: Here's your Belzona and Humphreys County weather forecast from WELZ, the Delta's groove. Clear skies tonight with a low of 62, winds light and variable. Tomorrow, a mainly sunny sky with a high of 91. And tomorrow night, partly cloudy in the evening, becoming cloudy with periods of rain after midnight. A low of 62, winds from the northeast at 10 to 15 miles per hour. 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

0: From 7 Mile Road to Fishco Road, we're your party on the radio, WELZ, the Delta's Groove. The lights are on, the stands are packed, and it's time for Cowboy Football. Your Humphreys County Board of Supervisors, James Bankhead, Naylon Lee, Woodrow Johnson, Delrick Henderson, and Reggie Pinkston are proud to stand behind our Humphreys County High School Cowboys this season. From the first day of school to the final touchdown, let's show the Delta what Cowboy Pride is all about. Humphreys County, we ride together, we win together.
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1: 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Remember the fun you had slicing and dicing all the songs in your music collection your own way? 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

and you better hear what I say. 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

ESPN 100.3 FM, the Delta's groove. The lights are on, the stands are packed, and it's time for Cowboy football. Your Humphreys County Board of Supervisors, James Bankhead, Naylon Lee, Woodrow Johnson, Delrick Henderson, and Reggie Pinkston are proud to stand behind our Humphreys County High School Cowboys this season. 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

0: If you like it, then we love it, and we play it right here on WELZ, the Delta's Groove. 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Whether it's under the lights or in the classroom, our students show what hard work and heart can do. 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
1: Shut that and go to sleep. This is Soundbites, and I'm Alan Davidson. One more scroll before you hit that pillow? 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So before you know it, you've wasted half the night, and you're so worked up that you can't get to sleep anymore. 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It's an app blocking tool with a difference. A small device that actually radiates a field that disables smartphone apps as soon as the phone passes within range. Like, for example, your bedroom. 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You can even take no chances and block them all. No apps means no scrolling, means no distractions. And that means a good night's sleep. It's Halo, a restful investment in your sleep. 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

0: 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That's why we're on all over town. Does your business have us on? Let us know. Here's a message from Bells on a Garden Club's Jill Smith, recycling and anti-litter chair for the Garden Clubs of Mississippi.
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maybe to the park. 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
1: Ford's most important vehicle gets some nice updates for 2027. This is Jeff Gilbert with the Car Chronicles. Grille freshenings and a new Carhartt trim among the things that are new with the 2027 F-150. Ford Truck Marketing Chief Todd Eckert saying they've also come in with lower price trims of their off-road models.
2: We've reduced the price by taking out some content on Tremor and on Raptor, essentially that customers had told us if for more just pure off-roading, they don't maybe need some of those interior enhancements.
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1: 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With the Car Chronicles, I'm Jeff Gilbert.
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1: I've heard people say that too much of anything is not good for you, baby. But I don't know about that. 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

0: 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Whether it's under the lights or in the classroom, our students show what hard work and heart can do. So grab your seat at the field, wear your school colors, and let's make some noise for the Rebels.
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1: Ford's most important vehicle gets some nice updates for 2027. This is Jeff Gilbert with the Car Chronicles. Grill freshenings and a new Carhartt trim among the things that are new with the 2027 F-150. Ford Truck Marketing Chief Todd Eckert saying they've also come in with lower price trims of their off-road models.
2: We've reduced the price by taking out some content on Tremor and on Raptor, essentially that customers had told us if for more just pure off-roading, they don't maybe need some of those interior enhancements.
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1: 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With the Car Chronicles, I'm Jeff Gilbert.
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1: I'm Kelly Bennett with the SuperTalk AgriNews Network, and here's your Sunrise Ag Report. The high cost of diesel continues to cut into the bottom line for agricultural producers. Oil prices surged again Thursday over news that President Trump was considering resuming strikes in Iran. He came back later and promised no new strikes before the midterms. White House National Economic Council Director Kevin Hassett joined Fox's America Reports, claiming energy prices will drop soon.
2: The thing about gasoline prices is that the Iranians hit refineries in the Middle East, and so we're getting crude through at the same rate we did before this conflict, but not refined product. But now the refineries are turning back on, and so relief is absolutely on the way and on the way quickly.
1: That's your Sunrise Ag Report. I'm Kelly Bennett with the SuperTalk AgriNews Network.
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0: one day to pray. And I couldn't hear nobody pray.
1: Lele McCoy, where you at?

October the 9th, 2026. Oh, yeah. Isaiah is on her way to the land. Oh, yeah. Supposed to be coming in, touching down late evening on the Gulf Coast. And look like it does have the potential to put some heavy rain somewhere to up on us. Much as we need it, we don't need it to be too heavy. Okay? Yeah. All right. On this Friday, Isaiah going to make a landfall sometime early evening. Yeah. But anyway, in the meantime, right now here in the catfish capital of the world, it is 60 degrees. We can look for a high today of 91 degrees. And we can look for sunny skies with winds out of the east, northeast, 10 to 20 miles per hour. As your temperature climb up to about 91 degrees for a high. Then as we go into the late evening, partly cloudy skies this evening, 50% chance of rain showers developing after the midnight hour. Again, winds from the northeast 10 to 20 tonight. We can look for a low tonight of 63 degrees. That's a look at your weather. Yeah, family folk that stays on the coastal area, check on them, okay? And invite them to come up if it looks like it's going to become kind of risky for them. Invite them to come on up to the catfish capital of the world and make room for them, okay? Make room for your family folks. We want to protect all lives, okay? On this Friday, October the 9th, you're tuning to 1460 AM, 100.3 W262 DEFM, both in Belzona, Mississippi. 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You can tell Alexa, hey, Alexa, play WELZAM, and Alexa will bring Sherry and I directly to you. No home should be without Sherry and I. The best music in the Mississippi Delta. Tina Johnson. Look, I know you like this song. I'm going to send it out to you. Celebrate me.

0: Get up, get up, get up. 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Get up out of that bed, wash your face and hands, get in the kitchen and make some noise with the pots and the pans. Friday, October the 9th, 60 degrees here in the catfish capital of the world. We can look for a high today of 91 degrees. Sunny skies, winds out of the east, northeast, 10 to 20 miles per hour. As we go into the late evening, we can look for partly cloudy skies this evening. 50% chance of rain shower development as we go over the midnight hour. Winds from the northeast, again, 10 to 20. We can look for a low tonight of 63 degrees. That's a look at your weather. Now for the birthdays and anniversaries on October the 9th. Happy birthday is going out to my good friend, Harrison Milton. Everybody know him as Rock. Happy birthday, Rock. Happy birthday is going out to Ethel Shields Richardson. Happy birthday to you. Evelyn Bankhead with the birthday today. Happy birthday, Evelyn. Mariah Smith, happy birthday to you. Laquanda Bullock, happy birthday, Laquanda. Mr. Ottawa Anderson Sr., happy birthday is going out to you. Tony Brown with a birthday. Pamela Gamille, happy birthday to Pam Gamille. Takiya Hart, happy birthday to you, Takiya Hart. Young Mr. Elijah Price, 14 today. Happy 14th birthday to you, Elijah Price. Happy birthday is going out to Marvin Lewis in remembrance. Would be 57 today. Johanna Renee Allen, my granddaughter, 16 today. Happy 16th birthday to you, Johanna. Happy birthday is going out to Janiyah Lee, 23 today. Kamani Barnes, happy birthday to Kamani Barnes. Katie Edwards with the birthday. Happy birthday, Katie Edwards. Sarita Wheeler Daniels. Happy birthday to you, Miss Sarita Wheeler Daniel. Carolyn Eubanks, happy birthday to you. Andrew Ratliff turns 46 today. Happy 46th birthday to you, Andrew Ratliff. Ivory Boyd Bronson, that beautiful lady, happy birthday going out to you. And Mr. Wilford Norton with the birthday. Happy birthday to Wilford Norton on today. These are all of the birthdays and anniversaries that are in my book. If you have other birthdays, other anniversaries, I do welcome your calls after Delta News. Now, Miss Sherry William with your announcement. Good morning, Miss Sherry.
1: Good morning, Pastor. How are you this morning?
0: I am well this morning. Look, it's Friday.
1: Of course. Oh, it's Friday. Work. But it's Friday.
0: O-L-I-F.
1: We got games tonight.
0: Yeah.
1: Things going on tomorrow. So it's work, but it's a beautiful day in the neighborhood.
0: All right.
1: All right. Let's get started with the announcements. New Beginning Church of God, they're closing out tonight. That's Friday night. Closing out. Time of worship, word, and refreshing for Friday, October 9th. The guest speaker will be Apostle Quincy Washington, the Lord's Way Church of Greenville, Mississippi, where the host will be Lady Jeanette Sewell. And it's all taking place, 1527 State Highway 7, Belzona. Model Contract Development Program is taking place. This is a 9-week program, and it is an in-person workshop series for small business owners and those aspiring to become small business owners in the state of Mississippi. The classes take place each Tuesday at 6 p.m. On this Tuesday, they will be discussing October 13th, marketing, estimating, and bidding. And for more information, contact Janika Collins at 601-359-2910. And they're asking from the state capitol to the White House to everywhere. Churches, make one Sunday out of this month a time of election process. Not about the candidates. We are not trying to invite the candidates to any particular event or not, but it is taking place for the process of the election. This is a very serious election. Matter of fact, all elections are serious, but just in case someone in your congregation, in your business, in your school, in your community, in your neighborhood, if you're meeting for lunch, just talk about the process and careful not to promote or not promote anyone in particular. It's just to let someone know, and you can talk about what you need to talk about for this upcoming election, which will take place November 3rd. The Humphreys County Baptist Brotherhood Association monthly prayer vigil takes place. This is the second Saturday, October 10th, 9 a.m., 124 West Jackson Street, where Joel Jackson is the moderator. Women in Power, October 10th, 5 p.m., where Minister Marion Newman will be the guest speaker, taking place at Christ Community Church, 823 First Street, Belzona. Join us on October 11th at 11 a.m. where they will celebrate their annual Ushers Day program at Pleasant Hill Missionary Baptist Church, honoring the doorkeepers of our house of worship. The Pleasant Hill Church is looking forward to seeing and worshiping with you. And for more information, you can contact the president of the Ushers Auxiliary, Sister Patricia Lee. The 6th Pastoral Anniversary honoring Pastor Sammy Anderson and Minister Gloria Anderson, where the guest speaker will be Reverend Robert Anderson. It's all taking place at Jones Chapel MB Church, Honey Island Road, Belzona, starting October 11th, 2 p.m. Kids and Cues, October 12th and 13th, two nights of powerful youth revival, Monday night lawn chairs with the Lord. Bring your lawn chairs as we share an outdoor tent revival. And on Tuesday night, the Distinguished Beta Rho Chapter of Omega Sci-Fi Fraternity, Inc. will be sponsoring Kids and Cues for Christ, taking place October 12th and 13th, starting at 5:30 p.m. at White Star MB Church. For more information, you can contact Mr. Marvin Jones. He's a Q, 528-6085. The 2026 election, there's going to be absentee voting. It's going on right now. Let's pack the courthouse with absentee voting if you can't get there. And, of course, Election Day is the 3rd, but just in case you can't. Absentee voting is going on right now. You can go to the Humphreys County Courthouse Circuit Clerk's Office at 102 Castleman Street, Belzona, and speak with the staff. They can tell you where your precinct is, what you need to vote. You can register to vote. If you've been voting in one particular precinct and you moved, or if there's been any changes, they can get all this straightened out. So on November 3rd, you can cast your vote. Also, will you be 18 by November 13th? If so, register to vote. Parents, grandparents, family members, school officials, and church members, your vote is your voice. Get to the circuit clerk's office, 247-3065. And the O.M. McNair Tigers football team will be playing Ruleville Middle School October 14th. And they will be in Ruleville at 5:30. Go Tigers, green, go pride. Humphreys County, they're playing tonight, y'all. They're playing tonight at Solomon Field. We will be playing LaFleur County starting at 7 p.m. And tune in. We've got new announcers and a woman is involved too, y'all. So between Mr. Marvin Jones, Mr. Jose Watson, Miss Michaela Nunn, and I'll be here airing it for you just in case you can't be there. You can tune up to Power 107.1 and listen to it on WELZ 1460 AM 100.3. We're going to get you covered in any way possible. Blessing the Hunt, Calvary, Highway 12, Belzona, October 23rd, Friday at 7 p.m., where the guest speaker is James Scott of Wyoming. Adults and children are welcome, and this is from Brother Jimmy. 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Holiday Chapel, 240805 Mile Road, where Reverend Eugene Pearson Jr. is the pastor of the church, invites you to their Faith and ABCs of Salvation Youth and Young Adult Ministries. It's presented it. Now, faith is the substance of things hoped for, the evidence of things not seen. On Sunday, October 25th, 11:30 a.m. Trunk or treat. Everyone is invited for a safe and fun event for the whole family. Jesus is the sweetest treat. It's going to be costumes. You're welcome. They're going to have candy, games, and fun. Taking place at Green Grove, 603 Church Street, Belzona, where Pastor Maurice Allen is the pastor of the church. October is Breast Cancer Awareness Month. Please join the UAB O'Neill Cancer Center as they celebrate breast cancer survivors, those who support them, and honor the memory of the courageous warriors. 1 in 8 women in the United States are diagnosed with breast cancer. Breast cancer is the second leading cause of cancer death in women. For more information, contact 205-975-0003. On the swap shop item, there's 2 32-inch doors, interior, of course, and you can contact 836-7411. And that's all the announcements we have in our books.
2: 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The first comes from Proverbs 3:5-6. Trust in the Lord with all your heart. 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The second is simple. Treat others the way you want to be treated. And the third, in all things, give thanks and pray for wisdom, guidance, and direction. These are principles I've tried to live by my entire life. They've taught me to remain humble when things are going well, to seek wisdom when decisions are difficult, and to treat people with dignity and respect, regardless of who they are. And as your circuit court judge, I will bring that same character to the bench while faithfully following the law. Wisdom in making difficult decisions, fairness in how people are treated, integrity when no one is watching, and respect for every person who enters that courtroom. Because a judge should understand that the position isn't about the person wearing the robe. It's about the people the judge is called to serve. On Tuesday, November the 3rd, I humbly ask for your vote. 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Thank you.
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8: Okay.
0: That's all right, right now. 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

0: 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Sharon, I'm glad to come into your space, inspiring you with the best music in the Mississippi Delta. It is 60 degrees on the outside. We can look for sunny skies. During the day with winds out of the east, northeast, 10 to 20 miles per hour. Your temperature get up to about 91 degrees for a high. As we go into the late evening, we can look for partly cloudy skies. This evening, 50% chance of rain showers developing after the midnight hour. And winds from the northeast, 10 to 20 miles per hour. We can look for a low tonight of 63 degrees. By the way, I want to thank my caller that called me up. And after going back and checking, oh, yeah, I had the wrong birthdays down for today. I transcribed the wrong date. Okay, forgive me. Okay. So at 7:30, you can listen to who all of the birthdays are for today. I'm not going to go back over them and repeat them right now, but I do stand in error. I had the wrong days transcribed for today's birthday. Okay, we do thank you for allowing us to come into your home, your automobiles, and your jobs by way of the Delta's best in good gospel music.
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6: Lord, remember me. Remember if you need prayer.
0: It is prayer time.
6: If you're going through something,
0: as we're going to prayer, we're adding to our prayer list Johnny Coleman. As we go into prayer, Jackie Robinson Lee, we're praying for you. Marquise Clancy, I lift you up to God in prayer. Herman and Lisa Clancy, Roosevelt Rabbit Delaney, I tender you to the hand of God in prayer. As we go to God in prayer, Evelina Nick Gates, Faye Wade, we're praying for you. As we go to God in prayer, Deborah Jefferson, Martha Rush, Larosky Ross, we tender you to the hand of God in prayer. Lois Johnson, Ernestine Prober, Grace Griffin, Doris Dean, Gray, Lucille McKenzie, S.C. Martin, Mama Della Dodd, Mother Bessie Brown, Josephine Jones, Mother Elsie. We pray for you. As we go to God in prayer, Oscar Collin, Evelyn Henderson, I pray for you. Joyce B. McNair, I tender you to God in prayer. As we go to God in prayer, Lonnie Haynes, Howard and Ernestine Austin, Rufus and Maddie Strauter, Clarence and Gloria Reed, I pray for you. Olivia Wilson, Alice May Reed, Virgin Presswood Hayes, we lift you up to God in prayer. Frank Anderson Jr., Bessie Ball, Sherry Little, we tender you to God in prayer. As we go to the altar prayer, know that earth has no sorrows that heaven cannot heal. The Bible just tells us to trust in the Lord with all of our heart. Do not lean to our own understanding, but in all of our ways acknowledge him, and he shall direct our path as we go to him in prayer.

Father, Father, Father, Father, I call on you this morning because I'm grateful you didn't have to wake me up, but you did. I thank you this morning. I woke up this morning, clothing in my right mind. I could have woken up this morning. My mind could have been gone. I could have woke up this morning and couldn't get out of bed. I could have woke up this morning with pains in my body, not able to move. But I thank you, Jesus, for a portion of good health. I thank you this morning. I was clothing in my right mind. Thank you, Lord. I looked around me this morning and saw my loved ones doing all right. I looked around my house and it wasn't on fire. I thank you, Lord. I ate the food this morning and it stayed on my stomach. Thank you, Lord. I thank you for my hard time. I thank you, Jesus, for my good time. If I had not had some problems in my life, I would know today you can solve them. If I had not had some tough times in my life, I would know today you could bring me out. Thank you for what you brought me over. Thank you for what you brought me around. Thank you for what you brought me under. And thank you, Jesus, for what you brought me through. Have mercy, my Lord. Lord, it's me this morning standing in the need of prayer. Not my mother, not my father, not my sister, not my brother, but it's me. Oh Lord, I need a miracle. I need a healing. I need a breakthrough in my life right now, Lord. Father, you said you got 10,000 blessing in your hand just for charity. Lord, why are you blessing others? Please don't forget about me. Father, bless my home. Father, bless my children. Father, bless me. Touch my body. I need a healing. Touch me right now. Father, Father, I need a job to pay my bills. Father, you got all the jobs in your hand. You said you got the whole world in your hand. You said the earth and the Lord, the fullness thereof. I know you got my enemies in your hand. I know you got my debt in your hand. I know you got my finance in your hand. I know you got my children in your hand. I know you got my health in your hand. Right on, right on, right on, right now, Jesus. Right, right, right. Be all right. I need
need you. When we're young and restless, we need you. At a time like this, we need you. In our church, we need you. On our job, we need you. We need you. We need you. We need you, Lord. I'm crying because we need you. You said you'd hear that's a prayer. Hear my prayer. Hear my cry. Hear my call. Cause we need you. You said you'd hear that's a prayer.

Hey, hey, hey, hey! Yeah, yeah, yeah, yeah! Hey, hey, hey! I glorify you. I magnify you. I adore you. I praise your name. I glorify your name. For you are worthy. This is your servant prayer. In the name of Jesus. Amen. Amen. Amen. Amen.

My friend, I hope you had the chance to hear my last program. It was the first in a two-week series called Back to the Basics. During our time together today, I'll be discussing the importance of your self-image, and the discovery of the self-image has been called the most important psychological discovery of this century. If you're not really familiar with the self-image, let me take the time to explain it to you in layman's language. Your self-image is the mental picture you have of yourself. And this mental picture is not only what you see when you look into a mirror, it's also what you think and feel about yourself on the inside. The self-image is so powerful that it has been called a life-governing mechanism. And here's just an example to illustrate what this means. Now, as you may know, there's a device called a governor that is attached to some motor vehicles to limit their speed. For example, you can set the governor on a school bus to limit their speed to 60 miles per hour. When you get behind the wheel traveling down the highway in high gear and press the accelerator all the way to the floor, well, the bus won't go any faster than 60 miles an hour because this is where the governor is set. Now, believe it or not, your self-image works much the same way in the terms of your success in life. You cannot go beyond the limits of your current self-image. And what's important to realize here is that, for the most part, you are the one that does the setting. But it's pretty exciting and yet sometimes scary to realize that the dominant mental picture we hold of ourselves is what controls our actions and, to a large degree, how we think other people see us. In short, if we don't like ourselves, we tend to think other people are down on us too. Now, if you feel the need, here are some suggestions that will definitely help you improve your self-image. First of all, write a clear description of the person that you would actually like to be and the person you can become. And keep looking at what you've written every day. No one else has to see this but you. In time, you'll begin to act like this new person. Next, realize you are a unique, one-of-a-kind person. In fact, science has proven that there is no one else on Earth just like you. And the more you realize this, I think the better you'll feel about yourself and your future. Finally, raise your sights a little. Take some time and establish worthy goals to strive for. Because to some degree, your self-image is tied or linked to your expectations. You must see or visualize yourself as successful before it will actually come to pass. Don't miss our next program when we'll talk about your personal goals and how to reach them. But that's it for now. On behalf of Jim Davidson, the author and producer of this program, I'm Dave McCree with a final thought. Winners expect to win in advance. Life is quite often a self-fulfilling prophecy.

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1: 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Good morning, it is Friday, October 9th. 2026, time is moving. It's football night. Oh, and here in Humphreys County, everybody's on fall break. I hope you didn't break anything. But in the meantime, I hope you're enjoying. It's been quiet, but I figured out they're on fall break. Most people are out of town. The reservation is having their homecoming. So I imagine everybody's, I've got a brother and a sister here from Detroit that are here for the all the festivities at Alcorn State University, home of the Braves, a homecoming weekend. So they're loading in. They just stopping by Belzona. They getting to the reservation. So everyone, please be careful. And we're thinking of you and have some fun. And I hope this year won't be any gun violence or shootings, or it won't be nothing but shoots to the stars for all the great activities that are going on. And for everything else that's going on, I hope you're safe and happy and be mindful and be careful of your surroundings. We want you back home so you can start your day, your week, your classes, whatever's going on. Everyone, be careful for the weekend. I am Sherry Williams here with Pastor Allen, and we're going to get started with the announcement. The New Beginning Church of God, 1527 State Highway 7, Belzona, invites you to their fall revival, which began on Wednesday, closes out on tonight. Tonight, the guest speaker, Apostle Quincy Washington, from the Lord Way Church of Greenville, Mississippi, where the host is Lady Jeanette Sewell, and is taking place at 7 p.m. Okay. All right. Model Contractor Development Program. This 9-week program is an in-person workshop series for small business owners and those aspiring to become small business owners in the state of Mississippi. And these are fall classes. The classes go through November 10th. So each class takes place Tuesdays at 6 p.m. That's the schedule. On Tuesday, this coming Tuesday, October 13th, they will be offering marketing and estimating and building classes. Marketing, estimating, and bidding. So if you want to learn how to bid on an appropriate job that you want, or estimating how much it would cost, or even marketing yourself, get to the classes October 13th. For more information, contact Jernica Collins. She's the Mississippi Development of Authority Minority and Small Business Development Division at 601-359-2910. The Humphreys County Baptist Brotherhood Association, yeah, it's second Saturday. The monthly prayer vigil takes place promptly at 9 a.m., 124 West Jackson Street, where Dr. Joel Jackson is the moderator. Women Empowered, October 10th, 2026, 5 p.m. at Christ Community Church, 823 First Street, Belzona, where the guest speaker will be Minister Marion Newman of Greenville, Mississippi. Women of Strength, Diamonds of Purpose, Empowered to Shine. October 10th, 5 p.m. Join us at Pleasant Hill for their Ushers program. I love the way they put this. They're honoring the doorkeepers of our house of worship. The doorkeepers. We don't hear honoring them much. So they're going to acknowledge the doorkeepers of their house of worship on October 11th, starting at 11 a.m. For more information, contact Sister Patricia Lee. She's the president of the Ushers Auxiliary. Sixth pastoral anniversary honoring Pastor Sammy Anderson and Minister Gloria Anderson, guest speaker Robert Anderson. And it's all taking place, Jones Chapel, Honey Island Road, Belzona, on October 11th, 2 p.m. That's Sunday, October 11th. Kids and Q's, October 12th and 13th. We're having some tent meetings outside. Oh, yeah. Monday night, lawn chairs with the Lord. Bring your lawn chairs as we share an outdoor tent revival. And on Tuesday night, the distinguished Beta Rho chapter of Omega Psi Phi fraternity sponsoring Kids and Q's of Christ. It's going to take place October 12th and 13th, starting at 5:30 p.m. at White Star MB Church. For more information, contact Mr. Marvin Jones at 528-6085. 2026 election, everybody's getting ready. Get ready to get out and vote. Pastor Allen's requesting 55 at least. Get half your votes in. Half your voters in. Half. Come on, people. Let's get lined up. Let's start getting some respect for Humphreys County. Saturdays from 8 to 12, they will be at the Humphreys County Courthouse taking your absentee votings if you just can't get there. And poll workers, calling all poll workers. The poll workers training will take place October 15th. That's next Thursday. And it's all taking place at the Humphreys County Circuit Clerk's office. Contact the staff there. They will get you the information you need, registration, your IDs, your precincts, where you need to be. When you walk in, walk out, and you've done your civic duty. And if you're 18 before November 3rd, register to vote. 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Vote is your voice. Contact the circuit clerk's office. Go Tigers! We have a junior varsity football team 2026 season schedule, and they will be playing Ruleville Middle School on October 14th. That's next Wednesday, starting at 5:30 p.m. Go Tigers, green and gold pride. Humphreys County High School football team will be on Solomon Field on tonight. Yeah, October 9th. They will be playing LaFleur County right here in Belzona. And so we have a new team on tap, a new athletic announcers. I'm so excited about it because I get to hear them as well as watch them too. Mr. Jose, leading the pack, Mr. Marvin Jones, our staff member announcer, Mr. Marvin Jones, Mr. Pastor Jose Watson, and we got a lady. Yeah, Miss Markela Nunn. Yeah, I don't feel so alone anymore. Got a woman on board. If you want to hear some great announcing of the football game, tune in to Power 107.1 Radio. Tune in to 100.3 FM, 1460 AM. And you can hear the full range of every play of the game. I'm excited about that. Let's support our Humphreys County football team. They're going to win. Even in their losses, we win with you. Blessings of the Hunt, Calvary, Highway 12, Belzona, October 23rd, Friday at 7 p.m. with the guest speaker, James Scott of Wyoming. Adults and children are welcome. And this is from Brother Jimmy. 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You know, every community, every city, Metroplex, they have support groups. 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And you know, it's good to talk to someone that is going through similar situations as you. Holiday Chapel, Missionary Baptist Church, 2408 Old 5 Mile Road, Louise, where Reverend Eugene Pearson is the pastor. Come worship, celebrate, and grow in faith. Youth and Young Adult Ministries presents Faith and the ABCs of Salvation, taking place Sunday, October 25th, 11:30 a.m. Oh, it's Halloween time, trunk or treat. Everyone is invited to a safe and fun event for the whole family. They're going to have candy, games, fun, costumes. Oh, wear your costume. Yeah, probably not to wear a spooky one to scare all the kids away. But anyway, just enjoy the safe, fun, happy time where Jesus is the sweetest treat. Now, that can't get any better than that. Taking place at Green Grove, 603 Church Street, for God so loved the world. The O'Neill Cancer Comprehensive Cancer Center, please join them as they celebrate breast cancer survivors, those who support them, and honor the memory of other courageous warriors. 1 in 8 women in the United States are diagnosed with breast cancer. Breast cancer is the second leading cause of cancer death in women. To start screening earlier, encouraging women in your life to get a mammogram, early detection saves lives. 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And that's all the announcements we have in our books. Swap Shop items. We have 2 32-inch doors. 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And that's all the announcements we have. 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Good morning.
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2: 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WLZ?
1: Well, they hung up. All right, Pastor.
2: All right, we're getting ready now for the birthdays and anniversaries on October the 9th. And I do apologize earlier. I did do the birthdays from the 13th. I want to thank my callers for keeping me straight. Mm-hmm. And so we're going to do those for the 9th.
1: Mm-hmm.
2: The ninth. Today.
1: Today.
2: Yeah.
1: Thank
2: okay.
1: you, Miss Bobby. I bet it was Miss Bobby.
2: Is it probably Miss Bobby or Miss Strata? One of those two.
1: Miss Ross. They keep us in line. Thank you, thank you, thank you.
2: And we do it. But before we start the birthday, let me just tell you this. Coming up about the 9 o'clock hour, we're going to have some guests coming in. Quality Family Medical Clinic. Quality Family Medical Clinic is going to come in. There's a new clinic open. I'm going to let them tell you all about it.
1: Yeah.
2: So we want you to stay tuned. Right at the 9 o'clock hour, we're going to have them to come in, okay?
1: Yeah, yeah. That's
2: all right. These are the birthdays and anniversaries on October the 9th. Danilyn Brown. Danilyn Brown, happy 26th birthday to you, Danilyn Brown, coming from Grandmama Essie, from your mom, Latasha, from your brothers. Happy birthday, Danilyn Brown. WELZ, good morning.
3: Good morning, Pastor.
2: Good morning.
3: Good morning,
1: Miss Hughes. Hey, Miss Ruthann.
3: Hey, how are you doing?
1: I'm doing great.
3: Great, great. I would like to wish my granddaughter, Alexis Q. Johnson, a happy birthday on today. She turned 29.
1: 29.
3: And she live out there in Dallas, Texas.
1: Oh, wow. 29. That's putting you backwards, Miss Ruth.
3: You put me 27 years old.
1: There you go. I knew we were coming.
3: November 14th, soon we'll be 37 years old.
1: Boy, I don't woke up now.
3: She is also the granddaughter of Tim Estella Bell's old.
1: Yes, she is. Yes, she is. Beautiful young lady she is. She's still in Dallas?
3: She's in Dallas, and she's an assistant principal out there.
1: Ooh, get out. Assistant principal. Boy, that's a major school system out there, so she's doing an excellent job, huh?
3: Yes.
1: Oh, yeah.
3: But I thank you all so much, and you all have a blessed day.
1: All right. You as well. And let her know that her granddaddy and you shouted out to them, to her today, okay?
3: All right. Thank you.
1: Bye-bye.
2: Okay, babe.
3: Okay. Mm-hmm.
2: All right, happy birthday is going out to Maggie Hampton in remembrance, coming from Mary Taylor, your son, your daughter from the Hampton Wright family. Arden May Roscoe with the birthday in remembrance. Happy birthday to that beautiful lady from Marva, from Willie Gibson. Arden May Roscoe in remembrance. Mr. Woodrow Dodd with the birthday in remembrance. Happy birthday to Woodrow Dodd, coming from Mama Della, from Flora, from Salida, Ben, Vince. Happy birthday to you from the entire Dodd and Wiggly family.
1: Formerly a deputy sheriff.
2: Huh?
1: He was formerly a deputy sheriff.
2: What? Really? Yeah. Woodrow? Okay. Yeah. I didn't know that.
1: Yeah.
2: Okay. Eugene Sims with the birthday. Happy birthday to Eugene Sims. Coming from your sisters and your brothers, Eugene Sims, happy birthday to you. Thomas Washington, happy 28th birthday to Thomas Washington on today. And this coming from Tommy, from Jason, Jeanette, from the Washington and the Hart family. Alexis Johnson, 29 today, from Grandmama Ruth Ann, from Missy, from Catherine, from James, Cedric Joe, from Tillman Stallion. Happy birthday, Alexis Johnson, on today. And my baby, Miss Shay Rounds, with the birthday.
1: Oh, beautiful Shay. Happy birthday
2: to Shay on today.
1: Yeah.
2: From Reverend W.T., from your daughter, Shalaria. It's uncanny. I was at St. Dominic's one day last week. I carried somebody there, and after I dropped them off the door, went to park the car. When I come back in, I said, how do you get to this particular flow? Uh-huh. He said, just take the elevator. Shalaria said, come on, Reverend Allen, I got you. That's a Shalaria.
1: Shalaria, that's her daughter.
2: Uh-huh.
1: Oh, she is a very intelligent young lady.
2: She really is. Well, she got me where I need to be.
1: Okay, she works at where? St. Dominic's?
2: St. Dominic's.
1: Okay.
2: Uh-huh.
1: All right.
2: So happy birthday to Shay Round on today. Mr. Wilfred Norton with the birthday today. Happy birthday to Wilfred on today.
1: Oh, Hutt.
2: Uh-uh.
1: Wilfred.
2: Norton.
1: No, not him.
2: You talking about Wilfred Hudson.
1: Okay, Hudson.
2: Yeah, this is Wilfred Norton. This is Linda Faye Hudson.
1: Okay, that's right. Miss Linda, we waiting on your call.
2: She's already called.
1: Oh, has she?
2: Oh, yeah.
1: Okay.
2: You called in early because I had the wrong dates down, so she got put my husband down.
1: There you go, Linda.
2: Oh, yeah, she owned hers.
1: Yeah.
2: So happy birthday to Wilfred Norton from Linda Faye, from all of the children and the grands. Happy birthday to you from Upper Room Fellowship Ministries. Ken Darius Carter with the birthday. Happy birthday to Ken Darius Carter, coming from Grandmama Jeanette. Mr. Sammy Newell with the birthday. Sammy turns 49 today. Happy 49th birthday to you from Peggy Penny's all of your sisters, your brothers, your children. Sammy Newell, happy birthday to you. Ruth Goss with the birthday today. Happy birthday to you, Miss Ruth Goss. Coming from Reverend Al Goss from the Goodwill Church family, from your daughter. What's her name?
1: Bianca. Bianca.
2: Yeah, that's it. Yeah. Happy birthday to you from your daughter, Bianca. And from the Davis family.
1: Okay.
2: Amelia Thomas. Happy birthday to Amelia Thomas. Over there, I believe she's around Yazoo City area. Happy birthday to Amelia Thomas from Roberta. Jackie Price with the birthday. Happy birthday to Jackie Price from Grandmama Mary, from the Price family, the Robinson family. Miss Bernice Daniels with a birthday in remembrance. Mm. Happy birthday to Bernice Daniels from Barbara, from Osada. And Cedric Coleman has the birthday today. Happy birthday to Cedric Coleman from the Coleman family. Carolyn Selder, happy 24th birthday to Carolyn Selder. Coming from Anjanette Grayson, Marshall Selder. Happy birthday is going out to Mr. Elvin Blake. 75 today. Happy 75th birthday to Elvin Blake. Come from Clara, Irma, and from Viola. From all of the children, Elvin Blake, happy birthday to you. These are all of the birthdays and anniversaries that are in my book. If you have other birthdays, other anniversaries, well wishes, we welcome your call during this time. WELZ, good morning.
4: How y'all doing?
1: Hey, Miss Edna, how are you?
4: I'm fine. I think I heard you say your granddaughter's birthday today, Reverend Allen.
2: No, that was old. That was mistake.
4: Oh, okay. Well, I'm just going to say happy birthday to who all having a birthday anniversary from Edna and the Chapman family. And you and y'all family be blessed on this day. Everybody be safe out there. I love you all. Who all lost a loved one, my prayer, my love, still go out to them. Especially my family, William family. God got y'all, got us. But he don't make no mistakes, so he already knows this we're going to happen for weeks, you know. And y'all have be safe on your job wherever you go. And I love you and your family. Have a blessed weekend. Everybody have a blessed weekend out there. And stop fighting and stop shooting. Stop all this old violent stuff. Just reach out and touch somebody. Help somebody. Somebody out there needs you out there. Mm-hmm. I love y'all. Y'all be blessed.
1: All right. You too, Miss Edna.
2: You as well. Okay.
4: Okay.
2: All right. We welcome your calls at 662-247-1744. WELZ, good morning.
5: Good morning, duo.
1: Good morning.
2: Listen to that voice today.
1: Strength in
5: yes,
1: a voice.
5: Yes, what they say, I'm climbing high mountains.
1: All right. Trying to get your voice. Oh, yeah.
5: Yeah, it's coming back slowly.
1: I'm glad.
5: All right. I want to wish my beautiful cousin, Alexis Johnson, a happy birthday on today. And I have a birthday for tomorrow. Because I know I probably be busy doing something else tomorrow. I want to wish my little fluffy face, handsome little man, Jerome Allen, a happy birthday on tomorrow. Mm. Because Jerome has already learned the wiles. You know, he told me one Sunday, and I was feeling kind of down. He said, Miss Puddin', did I tell you how beautiful you look today?
1: Oh, man, isn't that wonderful?
5: I was grinning like a mule eating yellow jack.
1: Doesn't it feel good for someone to say something nice to you?
2: Won't that prick you up?
5: Yes. Out of the blue,
1: yeah.
5: He came back. You know, he's always helping you when you come back into the stand, mm-hmm. when you get out. And I was coming on back up, and he said, Miss Puddin', did I tell you how beautiful you look today?
1: Wow.
5: Oh, I smiled.
1: He's a young man knowing how to say something nice to someone.
5: Yes,
1: and you're still talking about that, aren't you? Oh, yeah.
5: Of course. Those kinds of things stick with you. But now children know
1: Uh-huh.
5: Just like a little baby.
1: Uh-huh.
5: You could put clothes on a little bitty child,
1: uh-huh,
5: and they know they're looking good. They just
1: exactly
5: be strutting around
1: exactly
5: in the floor and
1: exactly
5: feeling on themselves. They know when they look good, uh-huh, and by the same token, children know who looks beautiful
1: for
5: to them.
1: Exactly.
5: But I think,
1: yes,
5: whether he
1: true
5: told me the truth or not, I'm thinking now, you're talking about an old soul. He's an old soul.
1: He's been around Pastor Allen all his life.
5: He's an old soul, but I love him so much. And I told him, I say, when I was at rehearsal, I said, what you want, a cake or money? He said, you can give me the cash, but if you want it, you can give me both. I said, boy, you ain't no good.
1: Smart young man. He's learning early.
5: He is. But I love him because he's mannerable. You know, people love to be around children if they're mannerable, because,
1: exactly,
5: you know, you don't want to be, and he is, and he's definitely been raised right.
1: Yes. Okay, well,
5: he is
1: a sweetheart. He is.
5: He is.
1: Well,
5: and
1: I'm glad
5: love
1: your
5: him
1: voice is, but there she goes. She's back.
2: Yeah.
5: Yes, I'm back. And you all
1: right
5: have a good day.
1: All right, thank you. And we love you.
5: All right.
1: Sweetest
5: way. I love you more.
1: All right.
5: Bye-bye.
1: All right. I like what she said about Jerome. And, you know, and those are kind words that you don't know how that lifts someone to say something nice to them.
2: You
1: never know how a person feels.
2: Exactly. I never take credit for anything God is doing with him.
1: Mm-hmm.
2: I observe him.
1: Mm-hmm. Mm-hmm.
2: And what she said is the truth.
1: Who he is, yes.
2: That's exactly who he is.
1: Yes.
2: That's who he has always been.
1: Really? Yeah.
2: Uh-huh. And, you know, when other folk recognize,
1: mm-hmm,
2: you're gifted,
1: yeah,
2: and they recognize it.
1: Yeah.
2: I didn't push them out. Don't put them out.
1: Mm-hmm.
2: But other folk recognize the gift and begin to use. WELZ, good morning.
6: Well, good morning. Good morning.
1: Oh,
2: good morning. Good morning, Miss Brenda Browder.
1: She's still,
6: look,
1: you still on a fall
6: all
1: break
6: week long.
1: You've been what?
6: I've been quiet all
2: week. You sure have been. She's been on break.
1: I'm telling you, I said, ooh, I'm so jealous. Y'all been on break. Where you been?
6: Oh, yes.
1: Where you been?
6: And we needed it. We needed it.
1: Of course.
6: We needed it. And I was listening. I've been listening every morning.
1: Mm-hmm.
6: Like Grandma Allen said yesterday morning about the teachers. Amen to every word he said.
1: Mm-hmm.
6: They don't get enough of whatever they were doing.
1: Yeah.
6: And then plus, back then we had the 3 hours and that was it.
1: Mm-hmm.
6: But now they got Trichinama, Alabama, and Louisiana, and
1: Everything.
6: But I just want to say happy birthday to everyone that's having a birthday. Happy anniversary to a beautiful couple. And to my beautiful my little nephew, my little son, grandson, Jerome, that's just in his spirit. It's nothing that he has to put on about. He just does it. And he's happy about doing it.
2: Yes,
6: but
2: he is.
6: Also to remind us that the game will be played at 5 o'clock this afternoon.
1: Oh, okay.
6: It will not be at 7. It's scheduled for 5 o'clock.
1: Okay. Well,
6: yes.
1: All right. Well, I'll make that notation.
6: We are still under curfew.
1: Okay. So the rest of the month, all the games will be just doing it right now.
6: I ain't going to say the rest of the month. I'm just saying
1: just
6: for this
1: tonight,
6: week. And last week, we was wanting to, you know, be careful, be safe, and get the babies in and off the road and home and everything. And, you know, we got some Gentry Ram fans over here that they've been wearing their little Burgundy and everything.
1: They showing up to represent.
6: I can't help how people's mind flow in their heads and everything.
1: Man, that's right.
6: You know, we have a good time.
1: Yeah.
6: Laughing and teasing each other like Valley and that other school down south there. You know?
2: You got to be better than that now.
1: That other school.
2: I'm going to own mine, okay?
6: That's what I'm talking about in the school that's in the middle of the city, just so awesome and fantastic. You know, hey, keep your own horn. Everybody keep your own horn.
1: Represent for Brenda.
6: So why I had to get y'all crunk up this morning.
1: Of course.
6: And it's been a great, beautiful week. They said, where you been? Nowhere.
1: Really? You just been quiet.
2: I do have one question. Now,
6: yes, sir.
2: Monday is Columbus Day. Is that the day the kids go back to school, or they'll be off on Monday?
6: Yes, sir. We go back in on Monday.
2: On Monday, okay.
6: We got off Monday.
2: Okay.
6: Send our babies all back in like I did last Monday. Send the cheer and the doors is open. Now, cheers, keep y'all cheers.
1: Okay.
6: We go back in Monday.
2: Okay.
6: And everybody have a great weekend and everything, but the gang is scheduled to start this afternoon at 5 p.m.
1: All right. Well, thank you for that information, because we certainly have been announcing at 7. And continue your fall break. And the other school that you're talking about is homecoming at the other school. At the other school. All right. Have a great one.
6: Have a great one.
2: You too, man.
1: All right. You heard that Linda and Brian is the other school. I'm going to hear about that when I see them. All right. It is 8:04, and it is a beautiful day. Again, we have some people coming in to talk about the new business. What is it, Pastor?
2: Quality Family Medical Clinic.
1: Medical Clinic. And that says
2: a new medical business in Humphreys County.
1: That's on the way, huh? Okay. Mm-hmm. All right. Well, hey, Belzona is going. If we keep pressing our way through, we can get some things done. And we thank them. 9:00. Tune in and listen. We don't know. They're going to bring all the information to you. Okay.
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8: 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Educated at Millsaps, Notre Dame, and Georgetown. Accomplished, having tried capital murder, aggravated assault, and armed robbery cases since 2002. Drafted or edited over 1,000 municipal contracts and was responsible for 100 civil cases. All rise and vote for Tim Howard, November 3rd. Circuit Court Judge, the best choice beyond a reasonable doubt. I am Tim Howard, and this message is hereby ordered and approved. Paid for and approved by the committee to elect Tim Howard.
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1: 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Good morning, all of our web listeners. We're reaching out, reach out and touch all of your hands. We're touching all of your hands on this TGIF and those who are in the line of this terrible storm. I can't say it like Pastor says it. Isaiah, whatever the name. It's a storm. It's coming through the southern portion of the state. Hopefully, Belzona is saved again. I think it's threatening in the Biloxi area, but it just seems like it's just going to be a lot of rain coming through. But watching the weather reports, they got it on the screen continually. The Atlanta area, North Carolinas, and all those places are expecting really bad weather. So let's be mindful of these things that are going on, and I hope that it doesn't do a different turn and deal with us, but it looks like we're out of the major eye of the storm. So let's just hope that everybody is safe. Losing your property and all, that has to be a very stressful situation. But it is the weather, and Mother Nature has been busy. Oh my God, all these floods and storms and it's something you got to stay on your knees about. Let's pray for one another, not just our area, even though we are not in the line of the storm. Let's pray for those families who have to just pull up and evacuate, like right now. They're asking them to evacuate their homes. Ooh, that'll drive me crazy if I have to leave my home and go somewhere else. That means money, gas, traveling. All that. All these things are coming into play. So let's be mindful and realize how wonderful God is to our area. They talk about the Delta, but we are saved and sanctified because it has moved away from us. So let's be thankful for that. But the weather report for us, it is 62 degrees outside right now and clear. Yeah, clear. High today of 91 degrees. It's going to be plentiful sunshine. Winds will be east, northeast, 10 to 20 miles per hour with the humidity at 48%. Low tonight of 64 degrees. And we're looking for a possible rain coming overnight. Now, we're going to get some rain overnight. Partly cloudy this evening, followed by some light rain after midnight. Light rain. So we're not in the line of that heavy flood type 75 degree wind. Some of the reports are showing the wind speed of 75 points. And this, we're just going to have a light rain after midnight, 50% rain overnight. Heavy rain is possible, but we may weather the storm as well. And for tomorrow, Saturday, the high of 71 degrees with a low of 57. Yeah, those tips are coming down, but there's a 71% chance of rain on tomorrow. And on Sunday, we're back to the sunshine and back to the sunshine heat. Sunday, high of 91 degrees, low of 62. Monday, high of 92. Tuesday, high of 93. Wednesday, 94. So be mindful of the weather. I know you are. It's all over the screens. Everywhere they got it on your screen. So let's pray for one another, those families who are in the line of the hurricane. And let's keep ourselves prayed up as well. It is 8:13 on this OLIF.
2: Oh, Lord, it's Friday.
10: Oh, Lord. Oh, Lord, have mercy.
2: What is that? T-G-I-F, no.
10: No. O-L. Now, Pastor made that up, y'all. He's always said some things that all.
2: T-G-I-F, no. O-L.
10: Now, Pastor made that up, y'all. He's always said

0: states and counties, and let's lean on each other. Good morning.
1: Before you do the next thing, let me just share this with you. You know,
0: okay.
1: Oftentimes, we as a people speak out of turn.
0: Yes.
1: Without considering, it's bad when a word come out of your mouth. You can't turn around and eat them up. Mm. But before you speak, think. Mm-hmm. Before you speak, think.
0: Yes.
1: An acronym for think is T, is it true?
0: Okay.
1: H, is it helpful? I, is it inspiring? N, is it necessary?
0: Yeah.
1: And K, is it kind?
0: Yeah. Oh.
1: You know.
0: I like
1: when that. You think.
0: I like that.
1: You will guard your words carefully. I'd rather hold mine in than to try to eat them back up.
0: Mm, which is harder.
1: Yes, it's hard to put those words
0: back in.
1: We're back
0: in
1: there. And remember this. Words hurt. Mm-hmm. Words either build you up or tear you down. Mm. And once you have been hurt by words, I can turn around and say, oh, I forgive you.
0: Mm-hmm.
1: But every time I think about the hurt.
0: Oh, it pierces your heart.
1: It pierces.
0: Oh, yes.
1: And that causes a wedge to come into relationship.
0: Ooh, yes, it does.
1: So we need to think before somebody once said, that's why God gave us only one mouth and two ears. Listen twice as much as you talk. Exactly. And if you're going to say anything, think about it before it proceeds out of your mouth. Be careful of what you say.
0: Thank you, Pastor. That is so vital. Please think about it, okay? And let's lean on each other.

0: One day I came.
1: Let me lean on you.
0: To Jesus as I was.
2: Mr. Cleveland Pepper, oh yeah. He's still around and he's still listening. Cleveland Pepper. Ooh, he'll rock a song like this. Good morning, Cleveland Pepper.

0: Sam Ellis in the Humphreys County Nursing Center. If you're listening, but I bet he got them legs moving all around. Oh, Slim, what? I miss his performance. What? When he got the spirit, then I wonder why I can't be still. I watch all these people. In the meantime.
1: And don't forget Mr. Luke, too. I call him
2: Dr. Luke.
0: Dr. Luke. Mr. Jackson. You know, he was like the supervisor of Slim.
2: Right.
0: He's got to watch
2: Slim
0: it.
2: Slim needed a supervisor.
0: Oh, yeah. Well, let's love me one another and be mindful of all the things that are going on. Because you know what? God is so good all the time.

0: 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And, you know, since school is out, we think about our children, and we're talking about Mr. Jerome Allen. Well, what an awesome young man he is. And, woo, I'm looking forward to the power he's about to get. Not only him, but all of our youth. We're getting ready for elections, getting ready to go back to school. You're moving toward up, up, and up, and up. You're never too young to serve the Lord. That's going to be the key to everything. I've learned this. My dad, even at my older age, it kept saying, you need Christ Jesus. You need him. You got to have him. So we're going to send this song out to our young people while you're resting. You had a little break. Know this, you're never too young to be in the midst of Christ. Good morning.
1: Young, but I can still praise him.

0: It's Friday. Well, we're saying again, oh Lord, have mercy. I'm sending this out in memory of Prophetess Clark. Ooh, boy, she had a voice like this at Upper Room, and I remember so well. So in memory of Prophetess Clark, oh Lord, have mercy.
1: Oh Lord, have mercy.
0: Mr. Lucille McKenzie, while we're waiting to get your song up, it goes out to you.

you just will, please, Master. 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Woo!

0: they kind of moaned that song that night.
1: And we're thinking of Miss Diane Baker. She had a voice like this as well. If you're listening, good morning, Diane Baker. Sing it, girl.
0: Blessed are they that moan, for they shall be comforted.

Oh, my. Ooh-wee, y'all. Church is up in WELZ, 1460 AM. We're sorry, y'all. You know what? We have to, we get our praise on as well as we work. So we hope, excuse us for praising. Good morning, because prayer changes things. Good morning.

Miss Margaret Lee sending this out to you. 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She is a cancer survivor. This is Cancer Prevention Month. And she's been, 4 or 5 years cancer-free? Oh, prayer changes things.

0: If anybody is able, God can. Y'all know what? We are so excited, Pastor. We got a crew here that's going to represent. Here's the paper. Quality Family Medical Center. We were supposed to start at 9, but hey, they're here and ready. Oh, my God. Got their headphones on and they're ready. The mom, dad, and Pastor Allen, we're going to let you lead them in. Good morning.
1: Good morning, everyone.
2: Good morning.
1: All right. Now, I need y'all to just speak into this thing here. I talk loud.
0: Yeah.
1: So we want them to be able to hear you.
0: Amen.
1: Okay.
0: Let me turn the mics up. Can y'all hear the mics real good?
2: Yes.
0: Okay, great.
1: So we're going to start with you now.
2: Yes. Vanessa Haywood.
1: Vanessa Haywood.
2: Yes,
1: okay.
2: Sir.
1: And you are family nurse practitioner.
2: I am. My husband and I are co-owners of Quality Family Medical Clinic. We've been in business for about 4 years now. We have a clinic in Greenville, Mississippi, as well as here in Belzoni. And so we're here today to just try to introduce ourselves to the community and let everyone know what we're here for.
1: Okay. And you are?
3: I'm Hosea Haywood.
1: Hosea.
3: Yes, Hosea, that's in the Bible.
1: So, okay.
3: And we're, as you said, we're co-owners of Quality Family Medical Clinic here, and we have an office in Greenville and one in Belzoni. And so we just kind of wanted to introduce ourselves to the community, to let them know what we're here, what we do, what we offer, our hours, and, you know, things like that.
1: Okay, well, that's great. So I'm going to be making notes as we go forward. So now, you're located here at 994 Bankhead Drive. Is that correct?
3: That's correct.
1: Okay, and what are your office hours here?
3: Our office hours, 9 a.m. to 4 p.m. And right now we're here Wednesday, Thursdays, and Fridays.
1: Wednesday, Thursday, and Friday. Okay.
4: So we can make that announcement.
1: Okay. Are y'all able to do basic medical assessments and things of that nature?
2: Yes, sir. Absolutely. We do offer primary care or preventative care. We offer urgent care, acute care. We do all types of physicals. We do DOT physicals. We do school physicals. We do work physicals. Wherever there's a need, we're here to fill it.
1: Okay. And so from 9 a.m. to 4 p.m., you're located at 994 Bankhead Drive. And Miss Vanessa is the, who is this young lady here with us?
2: We do have our daughter here with her, with us. This is Madison Haywood.
4: Madison.
2: She's 13 years old, and she actually helps us out at the clinic, around the clinic. So.
4: Okay. Wonderful, great. Wonderful. She's a beautiful young lady, too,
2: Thank you.
1: Well, we're so glad to have you in our neighborhood, in our areas. One of the things that we've learned is that there are minimum clinics. There are several clinics have closed down. It's just good to know that there is another option in our area. And we're so grateful that y'all are filling that blank space. And the thing is, we want to get people to come out. Your telephone, are they able to call and schedule a reservation?
2: They can. I'll let my husband speak on that.
3: Okay. Yes, they can dial the number. Our office number is 662-599-2021. 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
4: What's the number again?
1: 599-2021.
2: 2021. Okay.
4: All right.
2: And we also take walk-ins.
4: All right.
2: So if you have not made an appointment and there is something going on, come on by and let us see about you. We take walk-ins as well as same-day appointments.
1: Same-day appointments. 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
2: Yes.
1: Great.
2: Okay.
1: Another thing I noticed on your card, most insurance.
2: Oh, yes, sir. We make it our business to take as many different insurances as we can, because we want to reach as many people as we can.
1: As you can, of course.
2: Also, we have self-pay prices. 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
1: Okay.
2: If you are not able to pay that day, you still will receive services. We do not refuse services based on ability to pay.
4: Okay, good. That's great.
3: And aside from the insurances, you know, we offer, we do know that sometimes there's a mobility issue with people getting to and from the clinic.
1: Right.
3: We do offer transportation in a lot of cases. So if they're having trouble getting there, we can arrange transportation pickup, or we may even have an option where someone can go to the home if needed.
1: Wow. Okay. Wow. Oh, by the way, to our listening audience, we do welcome your calls. 662-247-1744. If you have questions that you'd like to address to the nurse practitioner, to Mr. Haywood, we'll be glad to receive your calls. 662-247-1744. Again, I'm just glad that we do have another option in the area. Mm-hmm. And you guys have been practicing about 4 years?
2: About 4 years, yes, mm-hmm. sir.
1: Mm-hmm. Okay. Now, how long have y'all been here in Belzoni?
2: Mm-hmm. In Belzoni, we've been here about a year.
1: Oh, really?
2: Well, yeah, we were over in the old hospital for a while.
4: Uh-huh.
2: And there was a fire there, and so we ended up having to relocate. So we had been down for a while.
1: Okay.
2: Maybe not quite a year yet, but we've been.
1: I recall when they had that fire.
2: Yes.
1: Okay. But I did not know y'all were housed in that at that
2: time. Oh, yes, sir. Uh-huh.
1: I'm so glad y'all met us.
2: We need to let
1: the people know that you have been here.
4: Exactly.
1: And we do all of the advertisement for any business that want to come into the area. That way people can know that you are in the area.
2: Absolutely.
1: And one of the biggest problems that we found in an underserved area like this, most people just don't know where to go.
4: Exactly.
2: That's right.
4: Because I'm clueless.
1: So we're so glad that you all have come into this area. We're letting them know now that there is an optional clinic. Mm-hmm. You know, some folks, but we can't see you until tomorrow, but I'm sick now.
4: Okay. Right. Exactly. Right. Exactly.
1: I need to be seen right now.
2: Oh, that's right.
3: And Pastor, let me say this.
1: It's good to know that there's an option. Yes, sir.
3: Let me say this about her. She's not going to say it, but she's a board certified family nurse practitioner, but she has an excellent rapport with people.
4: Oh, patients. Yeah. Now, that's great.
3: She has
4: a
3: passion
4: for
3: it. Mm-hmm. And a lot of times she's the reason that we don't refuse anybody. If you come in and you can't pay, you know, she said, well, you just make a way for them.
2: They can bill it to them.
3: They can come pay as they want to pay, but we're going to see them.
4: All right.
3: And that's how she operates.
2: I'm guilty of that. This is something different for me. This is my assignment.
4: Okay.
2: This is my assignment. We started with nothing. Mm. No money, no anything.
4: Wow.
2: Okay. And he has allowed us to build this thing, and I'm here to serve his people. I can't serve them if I won't let them in the door.
4: There you go.
1: When you start your own restrictions in the way, that will stop people from coming.
2: That's right.
1: I do agree. And the name of your business, Quality Family Medical Center.
2: Mm-hmm.
1: And so we're just glad to know that you guys are in this area. So on those other days, you're here Wednesday through Friday. So Monday and Tuesday,
2: I am in the Greenville office.
1: Okay.
2: On Wednesday, Thursday, Friday, there's another provider in the Greenville office.
1: Okay.
2: Once we get our census built up here in Belzoni, we'll add on the other 2 days as well.
1: Okay.
2: So our goal is to be open every day of the week and Saturday at 8 to 12.
1: Okay, wonderful.
4: So can you make appointments as well?
2: Absolutely. You can call anytime.
4: I call anytime.
2: Mm-hmm.
4: Okay. I see you have two different numbers. There's a 235-9746. That's the number to call?
3: No, that's the Greenville office.
4: Okay.
3: But if they call the Greenville office, they can be directed to the Belzoni office.
4: Okay.
3: The 599-2021 is the Belzoni office.
4: The Belzoni number is 599-2021.
3: Correct.
4: Okay, great.
3: And if they don't get anybody on that number, which they probably always will, they can dial the 235-9746.
4: And
3: we can transfer it back to Belzoni, wherever we are. We do a lot in the community. Like, we go out and do physicals for schools.
4: Wow.
3: We do a lot of community events where we go and do free blood pressure checks, glucose readings, and things like that. So there are some days that we may not be in the office.
4: Okay.
3: So they can always reach us at the Greenville number if need be.
1: Okay. Have y'all met with the Humphreys County Health Network yet?
2: We have not.
3: No, sir.
1: Mm-hmm. They usually meet on Tuesdays. Matter of fact, they have a meeting coming up this coming Tuesday. They meet at the G.A. Carmichael Family Health Center. Okay. And they usually meet at 12 o'clock. It's like a lunch meeting, lunch and learn. So that would be ideal if y'all can get over here.
2: Oh, yes.
1: Yes, with the Humphreys County Health Network. And they have folks from Sunflower County, Issaquena County, Washington County, Humphreys County, and other areas, Yazoo County. All of them participate and show up. Oh, yes. It's always hosted by one of the providers.
2: Okay.
1: So, but it would be nice if y'all can join them.
2: Awesome.
1: Okay.
2: Yes, sir.
1: And you are a family nurse practitioner.
2: Yes.
1: Okay. And you manage the business.
3: I do.
1: Okay.
3: I manage the, I handle the finances and all of the payments and billing and all of that thing.
4: So, are y'all from, where are y'all, where are they from?
1: Mount
4: Bayou. Oh, my goodness. That's a strong city in history of helping people.
3: Yes.
4: I hear a lot about Mount Bayou. So y'all are the products of continuing to spread it on out to Humphreys County, huh?
3: Yes.
4: All right. And that's good. I think with that, y'all will be so vital to this this community because we only have, two offices where we can assist. And we're having problems here and there, but we're all going to collaborate together.
2: Oh, yes.
1: Yeah, the thing is options.
4: Options. Yes. That's options. It. That's it.
1: One, you can't get into one.
4: You can get into another
2: one. That's right.
4: Exactly.
1: We understand when a person is ailing.
4: Yeah. Yes.
1: They won't relieve.
4: An appointment.
2: Not next month.
4: That's it.
1: So we do have another provider that is in Humphreys County.
4: Man, I'm excited about that.
1: And we want to just encourage, if you have any questions, give us a call.
4: Yeah.
1: 662-247-1744. Again, 662-247-1744. We'll be happy to hear from you if you have any questions at all. Yes, sir.
3: And, you know, this is this Breast Cancer Awareness Month?
4: Yes, it is.
3: So it's critically important for them to get out, come on, take care of yourselves, get checked out. We offer wellnesses as well, you know, wellness visits. And a good thing about a wellness visit is when you come in the door, you don't have to pay anything. Your insurance pays for everything. No copay, no deductible, no bill for labs or anything like that. So we do encourage people to come out.
2: Absolutely.
3: And, you know, get their wellness visits as well, because that's, you know, early detection is the key.
4: And we also offer
3: telemedicine visits. So we got a secure video line where we can do telemedicine visits. If they can't get to the office, we can do telemedicine visits as well.
4: Wow, that is an update for telemedicine. In case they can't get out, they can talk to you. And they're a beautiful family, y'all. Oh, my God.
1: What did you say, Matt?
2: The breast cancer event. Oh, okay. So we do have an event where we will be, I will be speaking at on October the 25th. That one will be held in Greenville, Mississippi. We're going to be talking about breast cancer prevention, facts, myths, and giving you some good education and some things you may not have known about breast cancer.
1: Okay. That's where will that be?
2: That will be in front of the mall. The Greenville Mall.
1: Greenville Mall.
4: Okay. Mm-hmm. All right. Well.
1: Again, we challenge all of our listeners. If you have any questions, by the way, y'all do vaccinations and things of that nature.
2: Yes, sir. We do. Okay. We just had a whole. You know, the children has entered back into school for the year. We did a lot of events getting the seventh graders their vaccination.
4: Okay.
2: A lot of times when you bring them for their well visits, we go ahead and check to see if they need vaccinations at that time, and we're able to take care of them at the time of the wellness.
1: Okay. All right.
4: Well, that's great because we don't have a Humphreys County clinic here, health department.
2: Mm-hmm.
4: There's no health department, so y'all are kind of stepping up to that level, huh?
2: Oh, yes, ma'am.
4: Okay, then.
1: You know, a few months or so ago, they had someone from the state health department meet at the board of supervisors.
4: Yeah.
1: And one of the things they're talking about, getting an active health department back in Humphreys County.
0: It
1: has not happened yet.
0: Yeah.
1: So right now, we do need more providers.
0: Health department services, like vaccinations.
1: We genuinely have to hear this now, and not knowing that you've been here in this area for 2 years.
0: We lag behind, Pastor. We didn't know.
1: I need to jump on Joseph Wilson while we
0: I'm telling you, normally information like this, people need it and they, want to hear it. And, it's a great thing. A year, Pastor, we got to step our game up some.
3: And look, y'all, I'd be remiss if I didn't mention Joe and Joanne Wilson. They were instrumental in us getting that location, both at the old hospital and where we are now.
0: Okay.
3: And to Mr. Wilson's credit, he did mention you on last year.
0: Oh, did
3: but
0: he?
3: We just never connected.
0: Oh,
3: he did mention
0: okay.
3: About what? The radio and the advertising, but we just were never able to connect
0: because
3: the fire happened and then we were out of the office for so long.
1: Exactly right. Okay.
3: And so we were just not getting back started.
1: Okay. Well, now you've met me.
0: Yeah.
1: You know where we are.
0: Definitely
1: want to get the word out. Yeah. And do all that we can. One thing I've learned about an area like this, the more people hear your name, the more impact it has.
0: Exactly. And we're here from 6 to 10. Come on in and say your services, what your events and things that you're happening. Just stick your head in the door like Pastor Allen. We love to talk, okay? And information is going out to our listeners. This is will impact your, like he said, it will impact your business. They hear you. They're not calling, but they're listening. Okay.
1: and they will show up. Again, one of the things about the Delta.
0: Yeah.
1: Farm area.
0: Yeah.
1: Pollen, dust, all of these things in the air.
0: Yeah.
1: And you have severe cases of asthma as a result. And it's just good to have somewhere that you can go to deal with some kind of relief for your ailment.
0: Right.
2: And we do have short wait times.
0: Yes,
2: you come in and usually you're seen within the first maybe 15, 20 minutes.
0: Ooh, I need to get there. Ooh. Goodness, I like short
3: time. Well, we also offer, allergy shots, different types of shots. Yes. You can get relief that day.
1: That day.
3: So you don't have
2: to
3: wait.
2: We do weight management.
0: Hold on a second. WELZ, good morning.
5: Good morning. This is Wardell Walton calling.
0: Good morning, Mr. Walton. They're smiling like they know you.
2: Good morning, Mr. Walton.
0: They know you. Y'all know him.
5: Well, I tell you, I just wanted to just chime in. I've been listening to the broadcast and the comments coming. And I tell you, Vanessa and her staff are one of the best in the Delta, should I say in Mississippi.
0: Okay.
5: And I got on, I don't know if this was mentioned earlier or whatever, but it's one thing I can say about this particular practice is that they care about your physical body as well as your spiritual body. They will go into prayer with you as quick as you will diagnose your illness or whatever.
0: Wow.
5: So I just want to say that you have a full all-around medical service with Vanessa Haywood and her staff.
0: Mm-hmm.
5: They have been treating me and my wife for a number of years.
0: Wow.
5: And I tell you, I wouldn't go nowhere else. And I tell you, if there's anything that you need, whether it's physical healing or spiritual healing, they are there to help you.
0: All right.
1: Water.
5: So you all have a blessed day.
0: Wait,
1: Mr. Walter. Mr.
5: Walter. And now you know I'm Wardell.
1: look, around Belzona, you have the reputation of being a fine gentleman.
0: Yes.
1: But most folks said, you're just such a liar, though. How can we take evidence?
0: No. Well, you know what? And
1: he is a fine gentleman.
0: Yes, he is. We're just making jokes.
2: We're making jokes.
1: The longest friend I have ever had in my life.
0: That's why he's saying what he's saying, dear friend.
2: Classmate,
0: workmate,
1: kindergarten on up.
0: church mates, everywhere mates, brotherhood mates, everything.
5: Well, you know, Sherry, you and I, Maurice, all of us, we all go back
0: a long ways. Right, yes, right, yes, we do.
1: That's a long.
5: And we have earned the right. We have earned the right to talk about each other.
0: You know? Oh yeah. And they do. We do. And you know what? Just saying a word from him says a lot about y'all. He don't talk too much unless it's positive. So I have to give y'all that credit. And y'all have been here for a year, really?
5: Yeah.
0: Oh, my goodness.
5: Well, Jerry, one other thing I just like to say, that is that Humphreys County is truly blessed.
0: Yes.
5: I mean truly, truly blessed to have the services of Family Medical. I tell you, they are tops. And if anybody really needs something, then you can go to them.
0: Okay.
5: And they will definitely service all of your needs.
0: Oh,
5: I have been thoroughly satisfied with their services. And I have participated in some of the prayer groups that we've had as well.
0: Wow.
5: And also my wife.
0: Okay.
5: Right.
0: Okay.
5: Okay, then. Let me get off here and let somebody else get on.
0: Thank you.
1: Since we're on the radio. All right. Thank you, Brother Walter.
0: Our world-renowned Heath Rupp. I think he's a whole United States director. Good morning. All right.
5: All right.
0: Have a great day.
1: Thank you, man.
0: All right. Bye-bye.
1: That speaks volume.
0: It does. If he said it, it's out there. Uh-huh, it is out there. A lot of people.
1: We really want to help you to increase your business in this area.
0: Yeah.
1: That is a strong need.
0: Need.
1: And now that
0: we know
1: that you are here.
0: Oh, yes.
1: So we're hoping to see that return. Mm-hmm. We're hoping that, like I said, you can come up with a plan. Mm-hmm. You're doing this.
2: Yes, sir.
1: This half an hour.
0: Yeah.
1: But. Well, your name is out there daily.
0: Yes. Yeah, yeah.
1: That's where the impact is.
0: Yeah, so we can announce it every day.
1: The more we hear your name, the more we speak to it. WELC, good morning.
6: Good morning, Brother Allen. How are you this morning?
1: I am well, Evangelist Hill. How are you?
6: All right, I'm doing well. Yeah, good. I was hearing some of the information that was said about the new clinic that's here in Humphreys County.
1: Mm-hmm. Yes.
6: Okay, and I was trying to get the name of the clinic. I didn't get the name because I'm not familiar with the clinic. I'm not familiar with it.
1: Are you ready to write this down?
6: Yes, I have my NPN in my hand.
1: Quality Family Medical Clinic.
6: Quality?
1: Right. Family Medical Clinic. And they're located 994 Bankhead Drive.
6: Okay. And the telephone number?
1: Is 662-599-2021.
6: Okay.
1: And you still work with the Health Network, don't you?
6: Yes, I do.
1: Okay,
6: yes.
1: I just made them aware of that, of your meeting, monthly meetings.
6: Yes, which will be held this coming Tuesday, the 13th, 12 o'clock p.m. And we would love to have them to come to be with us and give us more information, you know, about their clinic to everyone that will be coming out on that day.
2: Absolutely.
6: We will be hosting a breast cancer awareness luncheon, sharing information on breast cancer.
2: Mm-hmm. Yes, ma'am.
6: Because my group, my local cancer group, will be hosting the activity on Tuesday. Okay. And my question to the nurse practitioner and her name.
1: Okay.
2: My name is Vanessa Haywood.
6: Okay, Vanessa Haywood. Okay, Vanessa, well, thank you so much for being in Humphreys County, which I did not know that. Okay. My question is, do you see people of all ages? It doesn't matter the age limit.
2: Does not matter the age.
6: Does not matter, okay. And you do accept all insurance?
2: Yes, ma'am, we do.
6: Okay, that sounds great. And also, will you be offering any type of prenatal care?
2: I don't do prenatal care, but what we do for our pregnant mothers who first come on and first learning that they're pregnant, we do make sure they get connected with WIC, and we do refer them out to an OBGYN who will follow them through their pregnancy.
6: Okay, okay. Well, that's
2: now,
6: great.
2: Now, if there is something that comes up with mom during the pregnancy, we will see them about whatever their illness is. We are able to see them, but just not going to follow the baby's development in utero.
6: Okay, okay, okay. Well, that's great. Well, like I said, again, we thank you all for being in the Humphreys County area, and we do have another choice of a clinic that we can attend.
2: Yes.
6: Okay, and let me ask this question, too. Do you give the COVID shots?
2: We do not have any in stock at the time, but yes, ma'am, we do.
6: Flu shot?
2: Flu shots as well.
6: Okay.
2: Yes,
6: okay.
2: Ma'am.
6: Do you have that in?
2: We have flu shots on
3: We have some on the way.
2: On the way. So,
6: And
2: delivery doesn't take long. You can go ahead and schedule for your flu vaccine if that's what you wanted to do.
6: Okay.
2: And then for the children, we have all other shots. We have all kinds of vaccinations for you.
6: Okay, that sounds great. Sounds great. Well, I'm located down here on the south end of the county. Big old Louise, Mississippi. Yeah, and I am a county health coordinator.
0: Whenever I find out
6: whatever medical that's in our area, I'm always trying to get the information so I can share it throughout the Humphreys County area. Because I do love to refer people to service to get what they need when it comes to their health.
2: Yes,
6: so that's one reason I was calling in. I was listening to some of the information.
2: And
6: we would love to have you all to be with us on Tuesday.
2: We will, and I would like to mention also that I do pap smears as well.
0: Wow.
6: Oh, okay. That's great.
2: Okay. Yes, ma'am. Great.
6: I will definitely let everyone know. That sounds great.
0: All right.
6: Okay, and thank you all so much. Thank you. And Brother Allen and Sister Sherry.
0: All right, thank you. And you're listening to the busiest woman in Humphreys County. She got you. You're out there right now. Okay.
6: Thank you. Okay. All right. You all have a happy and blessed Friday.
0: Thank you, Evangelist Hill.
1: You as well.
0: Okay. All right, bye-bye. Yeah.
1: All right, we genuinely appreciate y'all coming before.
6: Have a happy and blessed Friday.
0: Thank you, Evangelist Hill.
1: You as well.
0: All right, bye-bye. Yeah.
1: All right. We genuinely appreciate you.

0: What's the number?
1: It is 662-599-2021.
2: Oh, two.
1: You can't talk too fast.
0: Okay. You got it, Patricia?
1: Patricia?
0: You got it?
2: I'm trying to get it because I'm going to go down there and check that out.
0: Yeah.
2: It's as soon as I tell Bankhead Drive, then.
1: Yes.
0: 5994 Bankhead Drive.
1: Yeah, the address 994, but the phone number is 599-2021.
2: Okay, thank you.
0: All right.
1: Okay.
0: Another person that will put y'all's name out there, too. She's one of them.
1: All right. Okay, anything y'all want to add?
3: No, we want to thank you all for having us.
4: Yes, absolutely.
0: And yeah, I'm looking at little Madison over there. She's just as quiet and wonderful.
4: I'm eight.
0: Eighth grade. You can get our young people to come
1: Parents,
0: in.
1: Y'all have my condolences.
3: And I listened to you all on yesterday talking about the teachers and all the, I understand you taught as well.
4: I was in education before.
3: We opened the clinic. So
0: that's why you decided to go to the medical field?
3: No. I actually started out as a teacher, then went to an administrator, and then my last few years was as a director of transportation.
1: So
3: I retired from that in 24 and worked full time with her.
0: So Madison, you can get the young people to come in and you can talk to them, right?
4: There you go.
0: And she's just in the eighth grade. All right, Jerome, you got some competition in your life.
1: I have a 13-year-old. Eighth grade. And, you talk about attitude.
0: Oh, yeah. She looks like she's waiting to just blow it out on us. I'm looking at her with that gorgeous smile. Welcome to our community.
1: You're not like my granddaughter, are you?
0: She said, like what?
1: Okay, well, we're proud for your success in this area.
0: Yes.
1: And the word is going to get out that people will start coming in and visiting. And I'm going to keep you guys kind of overloaded.
0: Yeah.
4: Okay, thank you so much. Thank you guys.
0: All right, and thank y'all so much for coming in. And we appreciate it. And come in anytime. Just walk in here. Pastor Allen will set you up and we'll start talking, okay? Madison, we're trying to get our young people in. Come with them, okay?
4: Okay.
0: All right, then. All right.
1: Okay.
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0: 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I'm sitting here with such pride and anticipation, and more so expectations. Our community is rich in facilitating other businesses. We're trying to get this community to grow. Healthcare is a major, major issue in this county. Our state representative is fighting diligently to get some type of hospital clinic information here so that we can continue to take care of our community. And we need the healthcare services here. This is the Quality Family Medical Center and gotten some good words on it. And they've been here for some time. Obviously, they haven't been by here because we put our mouths on things, okay? Good things, great things, awesome things. And I think this will be an addition to our community. And they even have their daughter with them. While we're trying to keep our young people involved in everything, she's young and she's beautiful and she's with her family. If you need some assistance, maybe you don't want to talk to the adult. You can talk. Her name is Madison. So I want to thank God for sending things our way. And we are praying that you support it. And if there's something good, give us a call and let us know what's going on. They will be advertising. They've set up a schedule. And if you have questions, give them a call at 662-599-2021. And when you get it from people like Mr. Walton and the Wilsons, they are on the move for this community, have been for years. They haven't just gotten that way. They know quality and they will say it. Now, if they're not saying anything, you're not doing anything. So anyway, we're going to keep it moving with more good gospel music. I am Sherry Williams, your weekly, daily host the weekend as well. So if you got a question or something you want to ask, we're here for another, 35 minutes? Give us a call. The weekend is up. And for those who are still on vacation, I'm so jealous. Oh, yeah. Come and help me. So I need to train someone extra here so I can take a vacation. Nah, I don't think so. I love my job and I love listening to all of you. There's no vacation in God's word. What if, and I think about this whenever I start thinking that way, what if God took a vacation? Wow, what trouble we'd be in. Wow. So when God has put you in different realms, that is your calling. There's no vacation. He gives you the ability and capabilities to keep it moving. So if you need help, tell him about it. He always works it out. We're going to get some good gospel music as we await your calls. Were you listening to the interview? If you have some questions, give us a call as well. Good morning.
1: Yes!
0: Oh, no. Jeez, I wouldn't play the wrong thing.
1: I know it's a God I serve is worthy.
2: Ah.
1: To be praised. All I can say is, Lord, you're my everything. Praise waiteth for thee.

0: WELZ, good morning.
1: Good morning, Miss Cheryl. How are you?
0: I'm great, Miss Cynthia. You're on the air. What can we do for you? You have some questions or comments? Give us a call at 662-247-1744. We'll get it out for you. Good morning, Miss Cynthia. She don't never want to talk, but she'll talk on the phone. Good morning. What we just said, God will supply everything. I'm sending it out to Pastor Mr. Walton. Him and Maurice, I tell you, they are characters.

Oh, God. That is such a true song. God, praise waits for you. God is your everything. Good morning. It is 9:30 on this O-L-I-L. Oh, Lord. The Lord has been up in here. Brought some good news, some young people, all the things that we're trying to do. It's been here today. Oh, Lord, it's Friday. And we're thankful for all your calls and your listening ears. And I know most of you don't call, but you're listening. So we're getting the information out to you. And if you have a business or practice or some entity that something that you want to put in place, start with us. We got miles around here, big ones, and we'll put it out for you and you can start and we'll help you to get it spread, because actually they've been here for a year. I never knew who they were, but that's a wonderful thing. Beautiful family. And I hope that everything works out for them as well. I pray that all businesses, anybody who's trying to start a practice in this area, they are challenged. So let's support them if you must, okay? Speaking of the weather looks like Mississippi is going to, as Miss Edna used to say, we bells don't have been saved again. Seemed like it's kind of moved away from the Delta area. Looks like in the Biloxi area, they're going to get a surmountable amount of rain. But other than that, I think we'll be okay. But the other areas, they're coming in. This hurricane is coming in tonight. So I hope that everything is not destroyed. I can't imagine. I've never been in that position before. But I can imagine how stressful and painful and hurtful that would be for you to lose everything you've worked so hard for. And water is totally destructive. Hurricanes are devastating if they're coming on shore with full strength. So in the Carolinas, Alabama, the East Coast, they're getting ready to get hit by some major storms. So let's pray that most people, whoever in line with those storms, that they are safe. For us, it is 68 degrees, warming up out there. The high today of 91 degrees. There's rain coming overnight. Plentiful sunshine today. Winds will be east, northeast, 10 to 20 miles per hour. With a low tonight of 64 with the humidity at 48%. All this weather coming in, bad water and storms. And the humidity is only going to be at 48%. That's pretty good there. Partly cloudy for tonight, this evening, followed by some light rain. Yeah. Light rain after midnight. Winds will be northeast, 10 to 20 miles per hour. There's a 50% chance of rain locally. Heavy rainfall is possible, but it just says probable. Okay. So we are going to be blessed without the major. I pray that we don't. It doesn't shift. On Saturday, high of 71 degrees with a low of 57. And there's a 71% chance of rain. So we'll get the after effects of all that rain and thunderstorms that are coming in that will come ashore for tonight. We'll get the rain, 71% rain on Saturday. But for Sunday, Monday, Tuesday, and Wednesday, nothing but sunshine. And the highs will be in the lower 90s. Still hot in the Delta in October. Let's get ready for the game on tonight. The Humphreys County Cowboys play Loflower County. And speaking of Mr. Walton, I miss his announcing. Boy, if he don't pop them people up, I can hear him. What's wrong with y'all? Let's get the Cowboys going. Go count his voice. We miss his voice. Of course, people retire, but, you know, we letting you know. I miss the voice. Been listening to these games through the station for a number of years. And when they get kind of slow, he'll say, you can hear him. Hey. He knows how to do what he does. So you're missed
in the stadium, Mr. Walton. And for tonight, and I'm proud to say it, yeah, we got some new staff on the athletic announcer staff. Yeah, and a woman. I can't help but say that. I'm going to say her name first. Sorry, guys. Miss Michaela Nunn. She's in the press box along with Mr. MJ, Mr. Marvin Jones, and Miss Pastor Jose Watson. Y'all should listen tonight. Marvin has already given him a name, a nickname. So you'll have to listen to get it. I won't tell. He's already given them a name. So you want to hear some fun and excitement? We've got three new people in the press box with Mr. MJ. You could tell he's relieved. He's being himself, okay? Mr. Marvin Jones, Pastor Jose Watson, Michaela Nunn in the press box for the game tonight. Starting at 5, we had been announcing that it started at 7. The game will start at 5 o'clock, okay? And we're going to put this next song out. It's called... You'll hear what it says.

All right, it is OLRIF. It's Friday. And, you know, TGIF, thank God, it's Friday. And, you know, we normally kind of put a different spin on things on Friday. We're loving the Lord and loving the music. We're going to put a little earth, wind, and fire on you. How about that? Get your dance on as you get ready for your weekend. I want to send it out to my brother and sister, Mr. and Mrs. Brian and Linda Betts. Sing a song. We're going to be singing a song throughout the weekend, okay? Good morning.

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Get ready for the weekend. Oh, and by the way, Monday is Columbus Day. It's a holiday. So the banks, the postal service, federal buildings, state buildings possibly, will be closed. Sing a song.

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1: 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Just think about it. Just do what you do so that you can have a lifetime in paradise. You don't have to trade it. Just do it. As our wisdom guru says, Mr. Henry Reed says, just do it. Good morning.

We're going to put one more O'Neal Twin song on you. 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Oh, that's a testimony. Let that be your testimony. Starting today, don't let a day go by without praising God.

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This is Bishop Marvin Winans. Good morning.

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We're gonna tell the angels we're coming soon. Not just yet, though. Not just yet, but we're coming. This is Lee Williams.

0: tell the angels, well, we're on the way, not just right now. I don't want to go just right now, but tell the angels we're on the way. That was Lee Williams, and he's going to play. You know what? He has some awesome story songs to tell, and well, I hope that you're listening. And we're going to try to get some. It's 9:55, and this is my testimony. Everything is all messed up here this morning for some reason. It goes. Let me put a commercial on.
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0: 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And you know what? It's football night. Oh, yeah. And the Cowboys will be playing into LaFleur County. And the schedule is for 7 o'clock, but it's actually been changed because of the curfew. It's been changed to 5 o'clock. So we've been announcing it. So I thank Ms. Broder for correcting us and letting us know. So we will be on. If you just can't get to the games, guess what? I'll be right here to air it for you. 107.1 radio. And for the audio and the visual, Power 107 TV. Yeah, you can watch it. I sit here and watch it and shout out to the Cowboys. So tune in right here starting at 5 o'clock. I'm glad she let us know so I can be here at 7. Be here at 5 instead of 7. Mr. Donovan has got it set up. Yazoo City is playing. Humphreys Academy is playing. We have all these games going on at the same time. So tune in. Any got more questions? I'll be here about 4:30 or so. You got any questions or want to get online, Bills on the Radio? Y'all know the routine. So get started, because we got some new staff members and they're doing an awesome job. It is 9:59. I'm out of here, y'all. It's 10 o'clock. And I'll be back in the morning bright and early. 6 o'clock in the morning. Have a great weekend. And if you miss me on the weekend, I'm off on Monday, so I'll see you on Tuesday. Have a wonderful day. Ask.

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If you like it, then we love it, and we play it right here on WELZ, the Delta's groove. 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

520 West Jackson Street in Belzona. 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The lights are on, the stands are packed, and it's time for Cowboy football. Your Humphreys County Board of Supervisors, James Bankhead, Naylon Lee, Woodrow Johnson, Delrick Henderson, and Reggie Pinkston are proud to stand behind our Humphreys County High School Cowboys this season. From the first day of school to the final touchdown, let's show the Delta what Cowboy pride is all about. Humphreys County, we ride together, we win together. Here's your Belzona and Humphreys County weather update from WELZ The Delta's Groove. Mainly sunny for your Friday with a high of 91. Winds out of the east-northeast at 10 to 20 miles per hour. Partly cloudy this evening with a 70% chance of rain. Locally heavy rainfall is possible with a low of 63. And this rain will continue into Saturday. 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
1: 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Former NBA player and Jackson native Monta Ellis will be honored for his achievements on the court in the capital city today. Jackson Mayor John Horn will welcome the man known to fans as the Mississippi Bullet to City Hall at 1 p.m. He's played with the Golden State Warriors, Milwaukee Bucks, Dallas Mavericks, and the Indiana Pacers. In August, he returned to Mississippi as general manager of the Alcorn State University's men's basketball program. For more Mississippi news, find us on Facebook, X, or online at supertalk.fm.
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1: Watches and warnings remain in effect for all of South Mississippi ahead of Hurricane Isaias, which is expected to make landfall along the Florida Panhandle or Alabama border region tonight. Residents in southern Mississippi will experience strong winds, heavy rainfall that could cause flash flooding, and storm surge warnings are in effect for Hancock, Harrison, and Jackson counties through Saturday morning. National Weather Service meteorologist Bill Parker explained why conditions will be worse for residents on the east side of the storm.
4: The east side of the storm is really the bad side of the storm.
5: Yeah.
4: I like to say Mississippi, we're on the west side. We're kind of on the good side or the less impactful part of the storm. And so on the east side of the storm, they'll get the heavy rainfall. Most of your tornado watches and warnings that will be associated with this storm will be on the east side of the storm.
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7: 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Mainly sunny for your Friday with a high of 91. Winds out of the east-northeast at 10 to 20 miles per hour. Partly cloudy this evening with a 70% chance of rain. Locally, heavy rainfall is possible with a low of 63. And this rain will continue into Saturday. 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
1: That was Dr. Jeffrey Wilson explaining the school's Master Gardener program. 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
0: Here's your Belzona and Humphreys County weather update from WELZ, the Delta's Groove. Mainly sunny for your Friday with a high of 91. Winds out of the east-northeast at 10 to 20 miles per hour. Partly cloudy this evening with a 70% chance of rain. Locally heavy rainfall is possible with a low of 63. And this rain will continue into Saturday. 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
1: I'm Kelly Bennett for Supertalk Mississippi News. Watches and warnings remain in effect for all of South Mississippi ahead of Hurricane Isaias, which is expected to make landfall along the Florida Panhandle tonight. Harrison County Emergency Management Agency Director Matt Stratton says the winds will start to pick up this afternoon.
2: Likely to be tropical storm force by about 3 p.m. this afternoon. That is earlier than expected previously. As those winds pick up, we do expect coastal waters to be rising as well. 3 to 5 feet of storm surge expected for this storm. The waters will be choppy. Need to stay out of the water unless it's absolutely necessary to secure your marine property. Other than that, we do recommend that people go ahead and identify their safe locations for today. We are transitioning from emergency preparedness now to sheltering for today.
3: Did you know that propane can deliver one unit of energy to a home three times more efficiently than electricity? 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Propane is ready now. 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
1: A couple of Mississippi lottery players scored big wins on Monday. A Mississippi Match 5 player who bought a ticket at Tumsumba, Texaco in Tumsumba matched all five numbers to claim the $260,000 jackpot. In Moss Point, a ticket purchased at Wade Station matched all four of the five white balls and the Powerball and won $50,000. The ticket didn't include the $1 Power Play add-on, which would have doubled the prize to $100,000. The Powerball jackpot for Saturday night's drawing is at $516 million with a cash value of $212.6 million. The Mega Millions jackpot for Friday night's drawing is $364 million with a cash value of $147.3 million. And the Mississippi Match 5 jackpot for the daily drawing is $56,000.

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Here's your Bell Zona and Humphreys County weather update from WELZ The Delta's Groove. Mainly sunny for your Friday with a high of 91. Winds out of the east-northeast at 10 to 20 miles per hour.

hour. Partly cloudy this evening with a 70% chance of rain. Locally, heavy rainfall is possible with a low of 63. And this rain will continue into Saturday. 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

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The lights are on, the stands are packed, and it's time for Cowboy football. Your Humphreys County Board of Supervisors, James Bankhead, Naylon Lee, Woodrow Johnson, Delrick Henderson, and Reggie Pinkston are proud to stand behind our Humphreys County High School Cowboys this season. From the first day of school to the final touchdown, let's show the Delta what cowboy pride is all about. Humphreys County, we ride together, we win together. Let's get back to playing all your favorite songs. 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

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Emily's Lunch and Learn.

Lunch and Learn. I am your host, Emily Tillman. I'm glad to have you here listening to me in the noon hour. And it's just like starting over day after day. Every weekday at noon, we do this show. And, I do this show. That was John Lennon, Just Like Starting Over. On October 9th, 1940, in Liverpool, England, genius was born when John Winston Lennon came into the world. And Just Like Starting Over came out in October of 1980, so not long before he died. It went to number one on the Billboard Hot 100 and was the number four song of the year of 1981. Let's keep it solo, Beatles. Here's Wings, Live and Let Die.

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0: 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Mainly sunny for your Friday with a high of 91. Winds out of the east-northeast at 10 to 20 miles per hour. Partly cloudy this evening with a 70% chance of rain. Locally, heavy rainfall is possible with a low of 63, and this rain will continue into Saturday. 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

That was Paul Simon, Loves Me Like a Rock. They came out in July of 1973, and it went to number 2 on the Billboard Hot 100, and it was the number 27 song of the year of 1973. Joining Paul Simon on that track was a gospel group called the Dixie Hummingbirds. And on October 9th, 1973, Loves Me Like a Rock was certified gold. Up next, we've got Kim Carnes, Betty Davis Eyes.

0: From Louise to Isola and everything in between, you're in the zone with WELZ, the Delta's groove.
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4: 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I'm Caleb Saylor. We are continuing to monitor Hurricane Isaias and the effect it could have on Mississippi. An update from National Hurricane Center Director Michael Brennan.
5: Strong winds are going to spread well inland. We have a hurricane warning in effect from Ocean Springs, Mississippi, all the way over to the Bay Gulf County line and in the Florida Panhandle.
4: Power outages and property damage cannot be ruled out.
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7: Hi, I'm Todd Frenchard, and my addiction to alcohol and cocaine started when I was 13 years old and led me to over 40 treatment centers around the country. I was on the brink of death when my mother dropped me off over here at the Home of Grace, expecting me to die, but God had another plan. This time it was different. I've now been sober almost 28 years, and I lead the Benko Foundation, which helps other people.
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4: It's looking like Hurricane Isaias will follow the Ole Miss football team to Nashville this weekend. According to the latest forecast from the National Weather Service, Music City is expected to be quite nasty on Saturday while the Rebels and Commodores play.
8: Okay, here's what I got for you. South Carolina, Gainesville, there could be a shower there. I'm a little bit more worried about Ole Miss Vandy in Nashville on Saturday because all of that's coming up from Alabama. Okay, all of that's coming north.
4: That was expert meteorologist Jim Cantori on the Pat McAfee Show. You can find out more at supertalk.fm. And the Mississippi State baseball team put on a show for fans on the Gulf Coast. The Bulldogs took on SEC rival Auburn in a Thursday fall ball doubleheader and fared quite well. The maroon and white ousted the Tigers 1-0 in the opener, then won 6-2 to close the exhibition series. For Super Talk News, I'm Caleb Saylors.
0: This is Did You Know Mississippi, and I'm Emily Tillman. Have you ever heard of the Old West Outlaws, the Dalton Gang? Did you know, according to legend, a member of the Dalton Gang owned an inn near Meridian? His name was Stucky, and the story goes that he would rob and murder his guests at the inn by standing in the dark with a lantern luring travelers to his inn in the dark. Then he would bury his victims on the riverbank of the nearby Chunky River. When the bridge was constructed nearby in 1850, he was caught, tried, and hung from the railings of the bridge. It is said that Stucky still haunts the bridge, thus it became known as Stucky's Bridge. Various encounters along the bridge have happened throughout the years, earning the message scrawled in graffiti, "Don't turn around or you will die" on it.
9: Don't look back.
0: One young man claimed Stucky dragged him into the river from the bridge and had the scars to prove it. Some claim to see a man walking the now closed down bridge with a lantern. Others say that if you listen very closely, you can still hear Stucky splash into the river from being cut down from the bridge. And most commonly, many visitors say that they have seen Stucky hanging from the bridge. The bridge is closed, and folks cannot drive over it anymore. But I would highly suggest staying away from it altogether, lest Stucky appears behind you and pushes you in.
9: No! No! No!
0: That's been Did You Know Mississippi? I'm Emily Tillman. Here's your Belzona and Humphreys County weather update from WELZ, the Delta's Groove. Mainly sunny for your Friday with a high of 91. Winds out of the east-northeast at 10 to 20 miles per hour. Partly cloudy this evening with a 70% chance of rain. Locally heavy rainfall is possible with a low of 63. And this rain will continue into Saturday. 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WELZ, the Delta's Groove. Emily's a lunch.

Emily's Lunch and Learn. That was Jackson Browne with Here Comes Those Tears Again. That came out in January of 1977. And you know who else came out, but in 1948, was Clyde Jackson Browne. October 9th, 1948, he was born in Heidelberg, Germany. His father was an American serviceman, and he was stationed over there with a job assignment with the Stars and Stripes newspaper. Here Come Those Tears Again did pretty well. It went to number 23 on the Billboard Hot 100 back in 1977. Up next, I got Steve Winwood.

0: Emily's Lunch and Learn, the Bengals. They're covering some Paul Simon. We've had him on the show already with a Hazy Shade of Winter. Simon and Garfunkel came out with that in 1966, but the Bengals version came out in 1987, and it went to number 2 on the Billboard Hot 100. And for the year-end chart of 1988, it was number 35. My 80s babies will probably remember it was in the movie Less Than Zero. We'll have more great tunes when we return. This is Emily's Lunch and Learn. We've got Reverend Allen every weekday morning from 6 a.m. to 9 a.m. right here on WELZ, the Delta's Groove.
1: 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Despite fewer than average acres of rice planted in the Magnolia State, the Mississippi State Extension Service found that the production in 2026 was good. Rice specialist Will Eubank said that, especially compared to the low yield years of 2024 and 2025, it was a good year for rice production in Mississippi. 48,000 acres of rice were planted in 2026, which is a whopping 70% less than the 162,000 planted in 2025. Despite that, 2026 yielded more rice for Mississippi than the year before. Eubank attributes most of the success in 2026 to the favorable weather during planting season in March. This SuperTalk AgriNews update is brought to you by Silverleaf Cotton Tracing. 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
0: 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Emily's Lunch and Learn.

Emily's Lunch and Learn. You've been listening to the October 9th show. That was Sheryl Crow with If It Makes You Happy. That came out in 1996 from her album, her self-titled album, Sheryl Crow. And it was the lead single, and it won her a Grammy at the 1997 Grammy Awards for Best Female Rock Vocal Performance. On this album, she had gone a little bit more rock, whereas the first album had been more pop, and then she got even more pop and even slightly country as she went on. But this is my favorite album by Sheryl Crow. I do like the rocker Sheryl Crow the best. It went to number 10 on the Billboard Hot 100, number one adult alternative song. It was an international hit. It was a really big song for Sheryl Crow. And now for our On This Day in Mississippi Music History, on October 9th, 2007, Leanne Rimes released her ninth album. It was called Family, and it featured the hit song Nothing Better to Do, which did pretty good. It went to number 73 on the pop chart, but it was a number 14 country song. Leanne Rimes, of course, being born from Jackson, Mississippi. Here's the song, and I'll see you next time.

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0: 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Here's your Belzona and Humphreys County weather update from WELZ, the Delta's groove. Mainly sunny for your Friday with a high of 91. Winds out of the east-northeast at 10 to 20 miles per hour. Partly cloudy this evening with a 70% chance of rain. Locally heavy rainfall is possible with a low of 63. And this rain will continue into Saturday. 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
1: You're listening to Super Talk News. I'm Caleb Saylor. Local officials are preparing for Hurricane Isaias to make landfall. Mississippi Emergency Management Agency Executive Director Stephen McCraney has more.
2: We had a crisis action team meeting this morning where we engaged with every state agency in the state of Mississippi, as well as the local emergency managers on the ground to assess where they are, what do they have, and getting in that prep role.
1: He said communication has been streamlined to where all notable agencies, law enforcement offices, and healthcare facilities are aware of emergencies.
2: All the emergency support functions is an automatic connection into what's going on in the state of Mississippi. And then that reverses out and has a connection in with the local governments, the EM directors at the local level, the first responders and whatnot. So now we know everybody knows everything at the same time.
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1: 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That theme will continue as we head into the weekend, as all cruising the coast venues will close for Friday at 3 p.m. This means tonight's Pass in the Night event in Pass Christian and the Sock Hop in Ocean Springs are both canceled. 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All venues will reopen at 9 a.m. on Saturday for normal operations, with live entertainment beginning at noon. This update comes as Hurricane Isaias has strengthened into a Category 3 storm and is expected to have an impact on South Mississippi. You can find out more by heading on over to supertalk.fm. I'm Caleb Saylor.
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Your Humphreys County Board of Supervisors, James Bankhead, Naylon Lee, Woodrow Johnson, Delrick Henderson, and Reggie Pinkston are proud to cheer on the Humphreys Academy Rebels this season. Whether it's under the lights or in the classroom, our students show what hard work and heart can do. So grab your seat at the field, wear your school colors, and let's make some noise for the Rebels. Here's your Belzona and Humphreys County weather update from WELZ, the Delta's Groove. Mainly sunny for your Friday with a high of 91. Winds out of the east-northeast at 10 to 20 miles per hour. Partly cloudy this evening with a 70% chance of rain. Locally heavy rainfall is possible with a low of 63. And this rain will continue into Saturday. 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
0: 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Here's your Belzona and Humphreys County weather update from WELZ, the Delta's Groove. Mainly sunny for your Friday with a high of 91. Winds out of the east-northeast at 10 to 20 miles per hour. Partly cloudy this evening with a 70% chance of rain. Locally, heavy rainfall is possible with a low of 63. And this rain will continue into Saturday. 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
1: 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Although Hurricane Isaias has a projected path shifting eastward, Mississippi is still very much in the area of effect. The Mississippi Department of Transportation is expecting severe impacts on Mississippi roadways, and they're urging residents to stay up to date on road conditions.
2: 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As you probably know, Hurricane Isaias has formed in the Gulf and is expecting to impact the Mississippi Gulf Coast starting later today. Impacts are also possible further inland. If you're in South Mississippi, stay tuned to local forecasts for the latest. 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
1: Mississippi is expecting heavy rainfall, dangerous hurricane-force winds, and life-threatening storm surge along the Mississippi Gulf Coast. Keep up to date with the latest on Hurricane Isaias by heading over to supertalk.fm.
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1: The Mississippi State Fair is in full swing in Jackson. Ag Commissioner Andy Gibson gives a look into the weekend slate as well as some deals for Mississippians.
5: I want to tell you some of the big things that are happening today. Of course, it's First Responder Friday. 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You can get your best deal down at the box office. Tomorrow's Saturday. Looks like a little rain in the morning. It'll be cleared out by the afternoon. We're going to have the very first America 250 military Jeep parade coming right down this midway Saturday, 1:30 p.m. Come bring your children. Have a great time. We're going to have a fantastic flag-waving America 250 parade. And I look forward to seeing you all at the Mississippi State Fair. We'll be throwing out biscuits.
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Mainly sunny for your Friday with a high of 91. Winds out of the east-northeast at 10 to 20 miles per hour. Partly cloudy this evening with a 70% chance of rain. Locally, heavy rainfall is possible with a low of 63, and this rain will continue into Saturday. 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
0: Here's your Belzona and Humphreys County weather update from WELZ, The Delta's Groove. Mainly sunny for your Friday with a high of 91. Winds out of the east-northeast at 10 to 20 miles per hour. Partly cloudy this evening with a 70% chance of rain. Locally heavy rainfall is possible with a low of 63. And this rain will continue into Saturday. 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
1: 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I'm Caleb Saylor. We're continuing to monitor Hurricane Isaias and the effect it could have on Mississippi. An update from National Hurricane Center Director Michael Brennan.
2: Strong winds are going to spread well inland. We have a hurricane warning in effect from Ocean Springs, Mississippi, all the way over to the Bay Gulf County line and in the Florida Panhandle.
1: Power outages and property damage cannot be ruled out.
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1: It's looking like Hurricane Isaias will follow the Ole Miss football team to Nashville this weekend. According to the latest forecast from the National Weather Service, Music City is expected to be quite nasty on Saturday while the Rebels and Commodores play.
5: Okay, here's what I got for you. South Carolina, Gainesville, there could be a shower there. I'm a little bit more worried about Ole Miss Vandy in Nashville on Saturday because all of that's coming up from Alabama. Okay, all that's coming north.
1: That was expert meteorologist Jim Cantori on the Pat McAfee Show. You can find out more at supertalk.fm. And the Mississippi State baseball team put on a show for fans on the Gulf Coast. The Bulldogs took on SEC rival Auburn in a Thursday fall ball doubleheader and fared quite well. The maroon and white ousted the Tigers 1-0 in the opener, then won 6-2 to close the exhibition series. For Super Talk News, I'm Caleb Saylors.
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We've got Reverend Allen every weekday morning from 6 a.m. to 9 a.m. right here on WELZ, the Delta's Groove. 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Your Humphreys County Board of Supervisors, James Bankhead, Naylon Lee, Woodrow Johnson, Delrick Henderson, and Reggie Pinkston are proud to cheer on the Humphreys Academy Rebels this season. Whether it's under the lights or in the classroom, our students show what hard work and heart can do. So grab your seat at the field, wear your school colors, and let's make some noise for the Rebels. Here's your Belzona and Humphreys County weather update from WELZ, the Delta's Groove. Mainly sunny for your Friday with a high of 91. Winds out of the east-northeast at 10 to 20 miles per hour. Partly cloudy this evening with a 70% chance of rain. Locally heavy rainfall is possible with a low of 63. And this rain will continue into Saturday. 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
0: 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Here's your Belzona and Humphreys County weather update from WELZ, the Delta's Groove. Mainly sunny for your Friday with a high of 91. Winds out of the east-northeast at 10 to 20 miles per hour. Partly cloudy this evening with a 70% chance of rain. Locally heavy rainfall is possible with a low of 63. And this rain will continue into Saturday. 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
1: With SuperTalk News, I'm Griffin Rowe. Residents in the Gulf Coast are bracing for the effects of Hurricane Isaias this weekend. Fox's Chelsea Torres with an update from Pascagoula.
2: We're seeing just a lot of people out and about kind of watching the conditions themselves, right? We know that this community has dealt with other storms in the past, and they tell us that the benchmark for them is Hurricane Katrina. So many people that we've been talking to say, you know, honestly, we're not too concerned, at least as of right now. A lot of people have really just kind of done all those preparations days ahead of time. Again, they've seen these storms come through many times. But one thing, what we can expect a little bit here, which I think is really interesting, yes, we're seeing the water levels rise a little bit right now, but I think as a landfall gets a little bit closer, right, as we see this Isaias come a little bit closer to the Gulf Coast, we're going to see a little bit more of a reverse storm surge.
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1: As part of the Clinton Main Street's October events in downtown Clinton, Tara Little is inviting guests to come out to one of her favorites.
5: Halloween Town, that's October the 16th, and we'll start that, it's free, and we do it outside again, and that'll start around dusk, which we think will be about 6:30. We usually just have to look and see when sunset is and when it's dark enough for us to show the movie, and so that's fun, and people are encouraged to wear costumes, and, you know, usually we're going to have around 200 to 300 people attend those movies downtown, and they're welcome to bring their own food. We've got great restaurants downtown they can order from as well. So that's great. 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
1: Halloween Town is one of six events hosted on the Red Bricks of Clinton this month. 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
2: I'm Jim. We're just about 5 to 6 minutes to kick off, and it's a great atmosphere. And number 12 is going to be Tadarius Smith. So the Cowboys got a nice little crowd in here already. Michaela, how was your week?
3: It was extremely long. I've been waiting to get back to the Cowboys.
2: Okay. I know you. Are you excited for tonight's football game?
3: I am. Looking for a good win tonight.
2: Okay. All right. Yeah. I can tell you did an outstanding job on last Friday night, and I'm glad you're back here again this Friday to share this moment, and hopefully you'll be able to take it away and come back and be the future of Power 107 Radio.
3: I sure plan on.
2: Yeah, so the officials for tonight's football game, the referee is going to be Andrew Dillard, the umpire Danny Mullins, the line judge Derek Dillard, the head line judge is Kevin Williams, the back judge Tyrone Wilson, the side judge is going to be Eugene Thomas, field judge Melvin Trotter, and the 42nd clock operator is Kimberly Weeks, as well as the clock operator David Rule. Again, we're about 5 minutes before kickoff, and we're going to go ahead and pay some bills. And while we're doing that, go ahead and get your last-minute snack and come on back for some good football action here in Humphreys County, home of the Humphreys County Cowboys. 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
8: City.
0: Our Humphreys County High School Cowboys this season. From the first day of school to the final touchdown, let's show the Delta what cowboy pride is all about. Humphreys County, we ride together, we win together.
8: This is your home for the Humphreys County High School Cowboys, WELZ Belzona, W262DE Yazoo City.
2: All right, we're down on the field, ready for some football action. The Cowboys kicking away to the Tigers to start this contest off. The Cowboys at the 40-yard line, kicking away. It's going to be a nice end-over-end kick down to the 20. Scoops up from the 15, brings it out to the 20. 25-30, still on the feet, across midfield. One man to beat, and he's going to look like, oh, he fumbled the ball. And, boy, I thought he was going to take that one to the house.
3: Yeah, I thought he was on his way.
2: Yeah, he definitely was. He scooped that one up for a nice return. And the Tigers going to take it in Cowboy territory. And the ball's going to be spotted at the Cowboy 35-yard line. First and 10, LaFleur County Tigers. Well, I tell you, we got Sherry Williams back at the radio station, making sure that we good for any technical difficulties. And she's making sure that the radio broadcast is A-OK. So is the start of this contest, 11 minutes, 48 seconds start. The Tigers in the shotgun formation. A receiver left and right, ball is handed off up the middle.
3: And he stopped.
2: All right, he stopped down to the 30-yard line. Michaela, I know you said last Friday that was your first time ever watching a full football game. So this is your second opportunity. How you feel about it?
3: I'm very excited.
2: All right. I know it's been a long week, exciting week. So we're here again Friday night.
3: Friday night football.
2: That's right. The Tigers, a man in motion. And the ball is handed off up the middle once again. And it looks like it's going to be enough for a first down for the Tigers.
3: All right, Cowboys.
9: It is. First and 10, LaFleur County. Number one, O'Neal on the carry. First and 10, LaFleur County on Cowboy territory.
2: He's going to be met. Looks like about a ball's going to be spotted down to the 21-yard line. Second down for the Tigers.
3: I don't think the Cowboys came to play tonight, did they?
2: This tough defense that the Cowboys been holding on to. Looks like the Tigers are trying to beat them up and get on in. You might be right. The Cowboys may not be able to hold up with this high power offense that the Tigers have. But we are yet to see. And there's a flag on the play. And it's going to be against the Tigers. Illegal seizure, false start against the Tigers, marking back 5 yards. So it's going to bring up second down for the Tigers.
10: Second down.
3: And we got the quarterback in the shotgun formation.
2: Ball toward the end zone, so it's going to be touchdown, Tigers. Tigers on the board early, 6-0, 9-26 here in the first quarter of action.
10: Tigers on the scoreboard. 9:26 to go in the first quarter. Two-point conversion is good. Tigers 8, Cowboys nothing. First quarter.
2: Well, the Cowboys find themselves down early here in the first quarter. Okay, let's listen to our sponsors, Marvin Jones, Caleb Nunn, Power107Radio.com.
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2: And we're down on the field. The Tigers just scored, and they're going to kick a muff line driver to the Cowboys. Cowboys going to scoop it and bounces off, but it, luckily for the Cowboys, I think it goes out of bounds. And the Cowboys are going to have a great field position. Ball's going to be at the Cowboy 32-yard line. Correction, 37-yard line. And we're glad to hear the voice, the mighty voice, one of the original Pulu Bayman on the PA system here in the stadium.
10: Stop it in the middle.
3: And the floor undefeated, right?
2: Yeah, they are. They are undefeated. And
10: bring up second down.
2: We got fans coming in from LaFleur County. They travel with this team today. They're facing the sun. So
3: they got them umbrellas in gear.
2: Yeah, those umbrellas definitely blocking that sun for them. The ball is snapped up the middle, and it's going to be a no gainer for the Cowboys.
10: And no. Get in the backfield.
2: And it looks like it's going to be an injured Cowboy. It's going to be number one for the Cowboys, Johnny Hoskins.
10: Injury timeout.
2: And we can't afford to lose Hoskins. Well, with 8:35 to go here in the first quarter, the Tigers 8, Cowboys 0. We're going to take an injury timeout. 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
2: The Cowboys with the pass over to the left flash. No, oh, he fumbled the ball. Boy, I tell you, that's a bad break for the Cowboys, and I believe they were able to recover, but we're going to see what official point, which direction.
10: Looks like the Cowboys recovered. Going to bring up fourth down. Fourth and very long for the Cowboys.
2: The Cowboys back to punt the ball. It's going to be a low snap. Ball's down. And boy, I tell you, that's probably the third shortest punt. But the Cowboys recovered. What a big break for the Cowboys. That was a lucky break for the Cowboys to get that ball there. Believe it or not, that ball was kicked maybe 4 yards and bounced off of LaFleur County player. And the Cowboys recovered. Boy, I tell you, that's a lucky
3: nice
2: break.
3: Nice recover, Cowboys. Let's go, Cowboys.
10: 19
2: yard line. Mm. Y'all look like 19. The officials are trying to figure it out.
10: The ball touched the floor kind of player.

0: Oh no, that's a. Well, the Tigers gonna get this ball. Look like, and the official still talking it over. Got word from the radio station. Sherry Williams says she can see the Chili's on the field, and they are really doing it up.
1: What you see? I saw a kick and
2: they're looking good in that pink.
1: Okay, I got it. Oh no, he changed it back.
0: Yeah. Well, the Cowboys got it.
1: So I figured it should have been there ball anyway.
0: Yeah, so here it goes. The ball was punted, and it actually went in the air and touched the player. It wasn't blocked. It touched the player. And so the Cowboys recovered. So it's basically like if they kicked it 7 yards and the ball touched the player and then recovered the same way. Nevertheless, it's like they still talking it over, I tell you.
2: They look like it's going to be a tough one, huh?
0: Oh, yeah, it's going to be a tough one. Well, I tell you, either way it goes, somebody's going to be upset.
2: Well, at least they stopped the clock.
0: Oh, yeah, definitely. They got to talk it over. I tell you what, let's go to about a 30-second commercial and listen to our sponsor, and we'll come back to you in a few minutes. 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
2: It looked like he's gonna get a ball back to the floor.
0: He kicked it and it went outside the foot, and then the ball went in the air and hit him in the back, and then the other guy recovered. But that's just like you kicking it down low. The official got the final say, so regardless of how we feel about it, looks like the Tigers, it looks like both defenses on the team to me, on the field.
5: First and 10. Ball at the 19-yard line of the Cowboys.
0: The Tigers with the handoff up the middle, and he scoops down to, the fumble on the play, and the Cowboys recovered. Boy, I tell you, karma is back.
2: All right, Cowboys.
0: That's right. The Cowboys. Cowboys are on defense. Cowboys got a pretty tough defense. We're just not clicking all cylinders on offense. But nevertheless, we're down inside the 15-yard line. Ball looks like around about the 12-yard line. And the ball with the handoff.
5: Second down.
0: Cowboys on the move, going side to side, unable to go straight ahead.

0: new gal, cowboy. Back in our car, long 15.
1: Cowboys under center. Ball is snapped. Quarterback drops back, looks for a receiver, and he's going to be hit and sacked in the end zone, looks like. Oh, they're going to put him at the 1 yard line. Well, I tell you, that's a little small quarterback that we have.
0: It's about the 1 yard line.
1: It's gonna be third down and long for the Cowboys. Look like third and about 20. So the Cowboys are gonna have to get out the hole because they are deep in their own territory on their own 1 yard line. And it's gonna be a sideline warning assessed against the LaFleur County Tigers. Tigers 3rd and 22, with 5 minutes to go in the first quarter. Tigers up 8-0. Correction, the Tigers are up 8-0. I guess I'm getting a little excited ahead of myself. Ball is snapped. Cowboys go to the left side, brings it out. A little small breathing room, not enough, but it looks like Cowboys are going to have to punt it away.
2: Gain number two, gonna bring up fourth down, and very long for the Cowboys.
1: It appears that the Cowboys look like number one. That's gonna be Johnny Hoskins back there that punted away for the Cowboys. And the Tigers are going to stand around the Cowboy 35-yard line. And the Tigers are going to stand around the Cowboy

0: from this one this time. They could have very well scooped that one and took it into the end zone. But nevertheless, the Tigers, well, I tell you, Michaela, the ladies are excited about you being up here, getting a lot of messages then, saying you represent for the girls.
1: Yes, yes, yes, yes.
0: That's what I'm talking about.
1: Girl power.
0: That's right, the first lady of the press box. 3:34 to go here, 8-0 your score. Tigers up. First quarter, Tigers gonna be down at the Cowboys 6-yard line. They got a stacked offense. Ball is snapped. Quarterback rolls to the right side. Follow his leaders into the end zone for the touchdown. Well, the Tigers on the board once again. Well, 14, Tigers, Cowboys 0. And the Tigers going to go for the two-point conversion. Ball is snapped. He bumps the line, pushes his way to the toward the end zone, still on his feet, and he gets in for the two-point conversion. So the two-point conversion is good. 3:29 to go here in the first quarter of action. The Tigers 16 and the Cowboys 0. 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
0: Well, I tell you, we're back, and the Tigers kicked the ball kind of like an onside kick, but the ball went probably 15 yards, but the Cowboys did recover. A lucky break for the Cowboys to recover that one now. And
4: about the 43-yard line, first and 10, Cowboys.

0: Tigers. Tigers on defense. Cowboys at the 44-yard line, at their own 44, 3:25 to go in the first quarter. Tigers up 16-0, and I tell you, there's a timeout on the field, and the coach is going to talk it over with their offense to see what's going on. Let's pause this.
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2: Calling 4 yards, second down, long six to go for the Cowboys.
1: We're down on the field, and it appears that the Cowboys tapping at the midfield, and we're experiencing some video situations going on right now. We're gonna.
2: Cowboys over the left side. Tackle by number 54. That's DeMarcus Bell for the Tigers on the stop. Third down. Only 5 yards to go.
3: More like six. You don't know
1: what's going on. You saw that.
2: And off in the backfield.
1: And we apologize for these technical difficulties.
2: That's Bell in on the stop, number 54.
1: But nevertheless, the game must go on, and the Cowboys are at midfield.
2: Cowboys hand off.
1: Not enough for a first down, so it's going to turn the ball over on down.
2: But not enough for a first down. First and 10, ball will change over. First and 10, the Fort County Tigers.
1: And once again, we apologize for the audio, the video. We're gonna get it right just a minute.
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1: We're back, and once again, we're experiencing some technical difficulties. We're going to get it right.
7: We got 29.7 seconds to go.
1: Okay, we're in the first quarter of action, and there you have it. So, Michaela, last Friday compared to this Friday. This is your game two. So, I know you said you'd never watched a full football game. So, are you feel like this is going to be a long night, or you excited for the rest of the night?
7: I feel like it's going to be a long night, and I'm excited. I just hope the Cowboys get together for long.
1: I tell you, it's sad to see the Cowboys down, but, you know, every team has to rebuild somewhere, and this is looks like our rebuilding year.
2: Second and long, Tigers ball.
1: It's going to be a delay of game against the Tigers.
2: 5 yard penalty. Second down, call it a long
1: second down, 20 yards to go for the Tigers. They scoops it up the middle, picks up 10 yards, and he's going to be around midfield. He's going to bring up third down for the Tigers. And time is winding down here in the first quarter.
2: Going to bring up third and still a long 10 to go for the Tigers.
1: And that's going to do it for first quarter of action here at Solomon Field, home of the mighty Cowboys. And the Cowboys are not so mighty right now. The Tigers 16, the Cowboys 0 at the end of first quarter of action. Let's pause this to our sponsor, Marvin Jones, Michaela Nunn, Power107Radio.com. That kind of rhymed on it.
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1: And we're back down on the field. The end of the first quarter, the Tigers 16 and the Cowboys 0. And the Cowboys looking to bounce back in this second quarter, which is going to be not so, it's not going to be hard, but it's going to be.
7: I see we got Coach Walker. He had to come out to stand and go on the sideline.
1: Oh, yeah. Coach Walker is one of the most faithful Cowboy fans. And Calgary fan, he'd be at every game, whether it's baseball, football, softball, basketball, whatever, he's there.
2: Against the Tigers. Third down, call it third and 15.
1: Third down, 15. Correction.
2: Timeout on the field.
1: It's going to be third and 15 for the Tigers, and the Tigers are going to take a timeout. Let's do a timeout as well. Michaela, let's go pay some bills.
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1: We're back down on the field with with 12 minutes to start the second quarter. Well, not the start, but we already in the second quarter, so ball snap, quarterback goes across the top, nearly picked off, but
7: no
1: incomplete. Yeah, no good. Well, I tell you again.
7: Would have been nice if it had been an interception.
1: Yeah, it really would have been nice. The Cowboys would be glad to take that one. I tell you one thing, we're glad to have you up here, and we're looking for more people to join in, and we can teach them the rope, and we still have plenty more football games left. And then we're going to move on into basketball season. And, of course, you guys are more than welcome to take the House of Blue by storm. Game by game, tonight the Cowboys, LaFleur County, punting it away. It's going to be a high kick, take a bounce at the 28-yard line, go out of bounds at the 25. So the Cowboys going to take it from their own 25-yard line. Well,
7: and shout out to those water girls. First year I ever seen a water girl.
1: Okay, yeah. The training staff for the team, they never get recognized, and thank you for bringing that out. And so they a vital role to those players, because they can't get that water or equipment, or they get hurt, need somebody to make sure they get out onto the sideline. Ball is snapped. Cowboys roll to the left side. He's going to be still on his feet. Dribble, dribble into the 30-yard line. Ball's going to be just across the 30. Last week, the

0: Cowboy fans and a lot. Great weekend, a great sound. He's a little man with big heart, but I think the Cowboys probably need to look at going back to the original quarterback. He stood about 6'2". Look at you, you know all that stuff. He's 6'2".
1: That's my baby.
0: Okay. I see. The original quarterback, we probably need to put him back in there to see if we can get that ball across the top. But this quarterback we got, he got a lot of heart, but he's a little small guy, a little big man, they used to call him back in the day, the little big man. And there's a mark on the field and a timeout on the field. And Tigers 16, Cowboys 0, 10 minutes here in the first quarter, second quarter it is. Let's pay some bills.
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0: And the Cowboys third down and long from their own 19-yard line. Man in motion, ball snap, quarterback drops back. And he's still on his feet, but he's going to be met by a trio of Tigers and take another loss. Fourth down. And the Cowboys definitely going to have to kick this one away.

0: Yeah, the Cowboys now be facing on defense. 9 minutes to go here in the second quarter. And I guess at this point we're going to be looking for the Humphreys County March Band. Get out there on the field and give us a good show.
1: Like they might be ready to do
0: Yeah, they look like they might be ready too. Yeah, they small in size over there. Tigers, shotgun formation. Ball is snap. Quarterback is under pressure, and he's going to get rid of it. But a receiver to the right flats takes 10 yards. Gain looked like about a 12-yard gain on the reception. Well, I tell you, the Tigers able to get across and enough for a big first down for them.
1: They had a thought a little bit longer. He was going to be out of there.
0: Exactly. That was Cameron O'Neill on the reception for the Tigers. I tell you, Michaela, the Tigers, and it's going to be, I don't see any flags, timeout against the Tigers going to take a timeout. And why are they taking a timeout? Before we go to commercial break, let's go suit up and get down on the field and help these Cowboys out. Let's pause and listen to our sponsor, Marvin John. Michaela.
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0: We're back down on the field and the Tigers moving the ball. Well, we got David Rush listening in from the Tigers. We're experiencing some more difficulties on the video. Well, technology, I tell you. The Tigers goes into the end zone for the touchdown. The Tigers on the board once again, 22-0. You score 7 minutes and 29 seconds to go here in the second quarter. And boy, I tell you, he's in for the 2-point conversion. So your score, 7:39, Tigers 24, and the Cowboys 0. Let's pause.
3: 37 seconds to go in the second quarter.
0: Catch a breather. Let's pay some bills.
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5: Terrence Glasgow says, come on, hang out with Omega Psi. 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
2: Yeah, I know.
5: 5:55 to go here in the second quarter. Tigers up 32-0. And they are kicking it away to the Cowboys. And it's going to be a line drive. Swift kick once again at midfield. The Tigers recovered.
4: Woo!
5: We're waiting to see who. It appears that the Tigers got the ball, but there we go. The officials just gave the indication that the Tigers now have it again at midfield. Bad break for the Cowboys, but the defense back on the field. And I tell you, the Tigers are looking pretty good. I think they might go, if they don't go all the way this year, they're going to go a long way. Ball snap, quarterback drops back. He's under pressure. He's going to be hit in the backfield by a host of Cowboys for about an 8-yard loss. Let's call it a 9-yard loss. The SWAC football action today. Alabama State played host to Florida A&M. And it was supposed to have been their homecoming game, but because of the Hurricane, East, however you pronounce it. They had to play the game today at 12 o'clock. Yeah, so FAMU upset the Alabama State Hornets by a score of 28-27. Kind of reminded me, let's get down on the field, and he's going to take it in. And there are no markers on the field. The Tigers are on the board once again. This is probably going to be a game that the Tigers are going to run off too far away from the Cowboys.
4: Yeah, with them simple mistakes we making, it's gonna be kind of bad.
5: Exactly. The Tigers 38, Cowboys 0, and of course the Tigers are gonna go for the 2-point conversion. Most teams don't really have a field goal kicking team, but the 2-point conversion works pretty fine. Tigers up the middle, and he's going to be stopped at the goal line, and that's a big break for the Cowboys, so the 2-point conversion is no good. Kayla, you got all kinds of snacks up here tonight, don't you?
4: Yeah,
5: so like I said, the FAMU Rattlers defeated Alabama State Hornets by a score of 28-27, and it reminded me of last week, Mississippi Valley State. Congratulations to them. They defeated Prairie View and came back down from a 20-some point deficit and were able to be victorious up at Mississippi Valley State on last Friday night. Last Saturday, I stand corrected. And then also, I just want to say shout out to Renee Hart and Ms. Naomi Smith over there in LaFleur County listening in. And they're LaFleur County fans. And boy, we get a lot of people at Power107Radio.com. We want to say shout out to the circuit clerk office and staff over there in LaFleur County, as well as here in Humphreys County. Just a public service announcement. We want to let you know that in-person absentee voting is still going on all the way until October 31st. And you have two Saturdays, October the 24th and October the 31st, to vote in person from 8 to 12. Of course, you have to have a legal excuse, 65 years old or older. You're going to be out of town, doctor's excuse, you know, working on election day. But nevertheless, we just want to encourage you to get out and vote, because elections are very important, especially this midterm election.
8: Recovered by the Cowboys.
4: I had to go ahead on and put my glasses on, because I got to make sure I'm seeing it right.
5: Yeah, you are. I can honestly say that you are. This. Like 39-0, 2:42 to go here in the second quarter, and I'm not sure the band gonna take the field. Don't look like they going down. And the ball is snapped. The Tigers stop the Cowboys for about a 1 yard gain.
4: We got 2 minutes and 5 seconds in the second quarter, 39. The floor, Humphreys County 0.
5: There you go, there you have it, 39-0. I tell you, you still drive 18 wheelers?
4: I do.
5: Oh man, that's amazing.
4: Just got out of the truck tonight.
5: That's amazing.
4: What today?
5: That's amazing. I tell you, that's a non-traditional profession, and you do an outstanding job. I didn't know if you were still on there or not, but hats off to you driving the 18 wheelers, right?
4: Yep, 10 years in the game.
5: Oh man, I might have to come ride with you, let you teach me something, because that's a tough job to have.
4: Go ahead. tell everybody, it's all about paying attention. Once you learn to pay attention and not drive around anybody, everything else come natural.
5: I hear you. There you have it. Paying attention. Well, we're going to pay attention down on the field. Less than 1 minute to go. The Cowboys under center. The ball is snapped, handed off to the left side, and he's going to be bumped and take a loss. He's going to bring up fourth down for the Cowboys.
4: Is he okay? All right, shake it off, number 12.
8: Fourth down, fourth and long.
5: Fourth down and long for the Cowboys with 15 seconds to go here before the end of the half. And the ball is snapped. Quarterback hands the ball off and he tiptoes to the left side of the field. It's going to bring him down to the 35-yard line. Big first down for the Cowboys. But the bad break is it's going to take us to halftime. They stopped the ball at 1.9 seconds to move the chain to first down. There's a timeout on the field. The Cowboys are going to take a timeout. And with 1.9 seconds, if the Cowboys are able to get this ball off for a touchdown, that'll be an exciting momentum for them going into the second half.
4: What's the value?
9: 56 yards. They can't put it out there in 1 second.
2: Let's see what we get. Two for him. And he four, right?
5: And the Cowboys.
2: Number three. None, the boy, right?
4: Yep, he's supposed to be.
2: That's your brother.
4: They're my son.
2: Your son, okay.
5: The Cowboys working with 1.9 seconds, and it looks like the offense is confused. And the ball is snapped at the buzzer. He going toward the top. Ball is nearly caught, but knocked out of bounds. And that's going to do it for first half of action. Here at Solomon Field, home of the mighty Cowboys. The Cowboys trailing the Tigers by a score of 39-0. In the first half of action, let's pause and listen to our sponsors, Marvin Jones, Michaela Nunn, Power107Radio.com.
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11: 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The lights are on, the stands are packed, and it's time for Cowboy football. Your Humphreys County Board of Supervisors, James Bankhead, Naylon Lee, Woodrow Johnson, Delrick Henderson, and Reggie Pinkston are proud to stand behind our Humphreys County High School Cowboys this season. From the first day of school to the final touchdown, let's show the Delta what Cowboy pride is all about. Humphreys County, we ride together, we win together.

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0: 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Your Humphreys County Board of Supervisors, James Bankhead, Naylon Lee, Woodrow Johnson, Delrick Henderson, and Reggie Pinkston are proud to stand behind our Humphreys County High School Cowboys this season. From the first day of school to the final touchdown, let's show the Delta what Cowboy pride is all about. Humphreys County, we ride together, we win together. 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
6: We're down on the field coming out the halftime break, and the Cowboys are down 38-0. And they're going to go with a 12-minute second half here, part of the mercy rule. And this game has pretty much gotten out of hand. But it's football. Anything is possible.
7: Yes, indeed.
6: So the Tigers are going to kick it away to start the second half from their own 40-yard line. And the kick is up. It's going to be a kick out of bounds around the 30-yard line on the other side of the field there. So the Cowboys are going to take this ball for the first down and try to put some points on the board to make one of the greatest comebacks in second half history for the Cowboys.
7: Definitely going to be a history breaker if they come back from there. Would be nice, though.
6: Oh, yeah, definitely. Definitely be nice. We want to... again. The ball is snapped. Quarterback fumble. He fumbled the ball, and it appears that the Tigers recovered the fumble. Mix up on the handoff. And some of our listeners once again got the mighty David Rush down and past Christian on the Mississippi Gulf Coast, a former Delta Devil. We got Terrence Glasgow up there in North Mississippi. Also, we got all the way from Itabena, Greenwood, Mississippi, Renee Hart, Ms. Naomi Smith from LaFleur County, listening in. Sherry Williams at the radio station holding it down for us. We got 10 minutes to go here before the end of this contest. We're running a short second half. Ball is snapped. Quarterback drops back, looking for a receiver in the left flat. And the ball is caught. Take down to the 25-15. He's going to be dropped inside the 15-yard line. A big first down, but there are markers all over the field, and I believe it's going to be a holding against the Tigers. And we just want to say hats off, and we appreciate and thanks to our very own, one of the original voices of the Cowboys, Pulu Bayman, here holding it down for us, bringing it back. So a 10-yard penalty. It looks like about a 9-yard penalty, ain't it? Yeah. It looks like about a 9-yard penalty, ain't it?

0: We're going to look at the schedule and see where the Cowboys travel to or if they're at home next Friday night.
1: I think we're traveling next week. Let me check it.
0: And we want you to be careful on tomorrow if it rains, you know, based off the hurricane that's coming inland on from the Mississippi and Alabama Gulf Coast. More so in Alabama, but again, today Alabama State played host to FAMU. Ball is snapped, quarterback drops back. He's under pressure, rolls to the right side, and he's going to be hit by the Tigers. I mean, hit by the Cowboys. Little big man on the sack. And the Alabama State Hornets lost 28-27 to FAMU on tomorrow. Alcorn State will be hosting Arkansas Baptist for homecoming. That game is at 2 o'clock. And Mississippi Valley State will be traveling to Texas Southern to take on the Texas Southern Tigers.
1: Next week, we're going to be at Thomas Edwards. I ain't going to be away at 7 p.m.
0: 7 p.m., Thomas Edwards. There you have it. Cowboys will be traveling. And it's going to be a pass over to the right side of the field, incomplete. And the big game to watch tomorrow, Jackson State be traveling to Grambling. And Grambling owns a two-game-in-a-row series against the Tigers of Jackson State. And the Tigers looking to avenge those two losses and remain undefeated in SWAC play. And we move into Cowboys on defense, pass is incomplete. Let's move into Mississippi's SEC. Ole Miss will be taking on Vanderbilt. And I believe Mississippi State is going to be taking a break on tomorrow.
1: Marvin, we got some fans that want to know where they can watch the live stream.
0: You can watch the live stream at Power 107 FM. 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And while you're at it,
1: we're down on the third quarter. We got 38 to Floor, Harper County, 0.
0: Yeah, while you're at it, if you ever want to listen to WELZ, you just say, hey, Alexa, play WELZ, and it'll take you straight there. You know, back in the days, you had to get the aluminum foil and put it on the antenna and all that good stuff. You don't have to do it now. You just talk to it. This Cowboy team going to be something to reckon with next year. They're a young team, small in caliber, got a big heart, but it's going to take a lot more of the heart to win these ball games. Again, this is October. The Cowboys zigzag. From the left to right, goes across the field, enough for a first down, goes out of bounds across the 40-yard line. First and 10 for the Cowboys. And this is October. Recognizing this is it. October, Breast Cancer Awareness Month. And also Halloween, we want to say Green Grove Church.

0: doing Trunk or Treat. I believe that time is at 4 o'clock on Halloween Day. And for those of you in the spirit of Halloween, it's just for fun and for candy and just dress up. First and 10 for the Cowboys. Ball is snapped. Quarterback hands off up the middle, and he picks up about 3 yards on that. It's going to bring up second down.
1: Second down. Second and long.
0: And this game is just about to wind down with just under 3 minutes to go. Cowboys on the move. Ball is handed off. Picks up a few yards on that. It's going to bring up third down and about 4 yards to go for the Cowboys.
1: And now both right side.
0: A lot of other teams in the surrounding area celebrating homecoming. I believe Yazoo City may have had homecoming today.
2: Gentry?
0: Gentry High School, yeah, they got homecoming going on. We got enough sunlight after this game. We'll probably go over there and hang out, huh?
2: Oh, no.
0: We can get an 18-wheeler and ride over there. Quarterback drops back. Oh, he's under pressure. And he's going to be hit by big number 64 of the Tigers. Big 54. Okay, we're going with 54. It's a call. DeMarcus Bell on the stop. Oh, no. He's a big guy like Big Herman Monsters. 120 to go here.
2: They definitely weren't playing no giving up that undefeated today.
0: Oh, definitely. It looks like I thought maybe they fumbled the ball, but nevertheless, it was fourth down. Still going to turn the ball over on downs.
1: Turn it over on downs. It's going to be Tigers ball.
0: Well, we've wound it down, and I believe the Tigers are going to just go ahead on and accept this victory. It's
2: going
0: to be, yeah, exactly. It'll be the safe thing to do. So won't nobody get hurt. Okay, we're going to, we just got word in the mercy rule allowing them to play for one more quarter, 12 minutes to go after the end of this quarter. And pass is caught. And may have been an offensive pass interference, but the Tigers were able to hold on to it. First and 10 Tigers, and that's going to do it for third quarter of action. Tigers 38, Cowboys 0. And we're going to go to the fourth quarter. And 38-0 is your score. Let's get ready for the fourth and final quarter of action. Marvin Jones, Michaela Nunn.
2: All right, we're going to pay some bills.
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0: Well, we're back down on the field ready for the fourth and final quarter of regulation. And mercy rule, we ran 12 minutes in the third quarter, and we're going to run 12 minutes here in the fourth quarter. So the Tigers now have it first and 10.
2: That was a quick third quarter one.
0: Yes, ma'am. And the pass is caught across the top, and the Tigers on the board once again. That was a quick touchdown. So the score 44-0, 10:30 to go here in the fourth final quarter. And
5: Cooper to Addison, touchdown, Tigers.
0: That was Addison on the touchdown for the for the Tigers. Now the Tigers going for the two-point conversion. Quarterback hands the ball off, and he's going to be met for a loss, or no gainer, that is, and the two-point conversion no good. So your score here with 9:52 to go here in the fourth quarter of action, Tigers 44, Cowboys 0. Michaela, what you think it's going to take for the Cowboys to get us some points on the board before the end of this contest?
2: A miracle.
0: A miracle, okay. All right, well, we'll take it. We need it.
2: We need three or four.
0: Yeah, again, this is a young team. Not taking anything away from LaFleur. They're a powerhouse this year. I think they're going to go, if they don't go all the way, they're going to go deep in the playoffs. But this Cowboy team, and those guys don't look down on, you know, they still look like they got some energy left.
2: I hope we at least get some on the board.
0: Yeah, I feel the Cowboy. They're gonna run this one all the way back. I feel it. You heard it here first. And another muff kick, and looks like the Tigers recovered.
2: The Tiger recovered?
0: They did. It looks like that's their specialty for the night. They found the secret sauce. I'm like Rick Ross. Some marinara sauce.
2: We don't want to call them no cheese sticks.
0: Seven minutes, 27 seconds. The Tigers now have the ball once again just across the Cowboy 45-yard line, about the 44-yard line. And a man in motion, and I believe it's going to be a timeout on the field. And the Tigers are going to take a timeout. And let's pause and do the same. Marvin Jones, Caleb Nunn, Power107Radio.com.
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0: We're back down on the field, 5 minutes to go, 6 minutes to go, that is. And the Cowboys dumped them in for a big loss, about a 10-yard loss. close to it, about an 8-yard loss, call it. Well, they're going to say about a 3-yard loss.
2: And the quarterback in the shotgun. And he's going to hand it off. They better stop him. All right.
0: Yeah, I believe it's going to be a face mask against the Cowboys. And that's when they grab him by the face mask. That's illegal. So that's going to result into a penalty.
2: I guess they say right about now, by any means necessary.
0: Yeah.
2: But you can't do that.
0: Exactly.
2: Probably gonna be about the shortest game in history.
0: Exactly. I was gonna say some of y'all can go back to work. Four minutes 23 seconds ago, Tigers, two receivers split out right, one to the left side. Ball is snapped, quarterback drops back, looks for a receiver across the left flats, and the pass is incomplete. I think you put a little bit too much on that one. 4 minutes to go.
2: And we up and the floor up, 44, Cowboys bro.
0: Yeah, I think Mississippi Delta Community College is celebrating homecoming as well this weekend, and I think they got their homecoming parade going on over there in Moorhead, Mississippi.
2: And our Miss MDCC is one of our homes.
0: Yeah, exactly. Yeah.
2: Shire home.
0: Okay, okay. All right. All the way hometown, Humphrey County. But, you know, they talk a lot about Humphrey County, but we go out and do some great things. A lot of people don't realize that. A lot of great people have come out of Humphrey County. Not just Humphrey County, but the Mississippi Delta. We produce a lot of great people. 2:44 to go here in the fourth quarter. Down 44-0. Boy, I tell you, I want to say the LaFleur County Circuit Clerk Office is sending a shout out, and we're going to send a shout out back to them over there in LaFleur County. Even though they got lucky to win this game tonight, 44-0. Well, the game is not over. It's 1:50 to go here in the fourth and final quarter. Looks like the ball's going to be around about the 5-yard line. Well, they're going to bring it up. We're going to see where the ball is spotted. The officials, they are confusing me as well as you.
2: Try to get on the board.
0: Yeah, well, Cowboys say.
2: Back on the center. He's gonna hand it off, go up the middle.
0: And he's gonna be stopped at the 20-yard line. Well, the Cowboys, they say, let's wait the basketball season, see what they got LaFleur County has to offer. But nevertheless, the Cowboys played their hearts out tonight. Don't forget to go out and vote November the 3rd. This is just a public service announcement. November the 3rd, in-person absentee voting is going on right now all the way to October the 31st. You have two Saturdays left in this month, October the 24th and the 31st from 8 to 12 at your local circuit clerk's office. And this is only a public service announcement, no reflection on the Humphreys County School District or thereof. And about 10 seconds to go.
5: And that's going to do it all for you.
0: And that's going to do it for the end of four quarters of football action. The Humphreys County High School falls to LaFleur County Tigers by a score of 44-0. And it was a great game. Hats off to LaFleur County. I believe they're undefeated still. And we just want to root them on the rest of the way. And we're looking forward to our Cowboys to get on the victory board. But it's been like a bittersweet situation for them. The Cowboys have ran through the league for the last 5 to 10 years. But, you know, like I said, we had to rebuild somewhere, somehow. Tigers 44, Cowboys 0. Let's listen to a few commercial breaks and commercials, and we'll come back.
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2: The Humphreys County Cowboys fall to LaFleur County Tigers by a score of 44-0, and we're still looking for a victory on the Cowboys side of the football, and I think the LaFleur County Tigers are undefeated. And we just want to say hats off to them, the coaching staff, and everybody who traveled, and just ask for traveling grace for them and everybody else who's headed back home. And I see the Humphreys County High School marching band getting ready to head in. Well, those guys, now they're a spectacular band around these parts of the wood.
4: They call them the ACHU marching band.
2: 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But nevertheless, the Cowboys, hats off to you guys, big heart, small in body. But we're going to get our lick back. Michaela.
4: 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We're gonna go ahead on the climb.
2: 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Tigers 44, Cowboys 0. We'll see you next Friday night. 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

picture. So, excuse me. Refs giving their normal feel before the ball game, but everybody playing clean and having good sportsmanship and all that fun stuff. Coin has been tossed. Looks, I think he's still talking. Look, the referee's still talking. Thought he tossed the coin. Seems like this is a longer than normal speech going on down here. All right, now we have a toss.